0: Akron's best music, 98.1 KDD. All right, if you got kids and you're going to be traveling through TSA soon, make sure they're not bringing their Nido with them. Do you know what that is, Nido? I had to look this up. A Nido is a squishy toy. It's like kind of like a cube. Apparently, it's really popular with kids right now. It's almost really hard to find as well. But apparently, the amount of gel that's inside a Nido is 3.4 ounces. And as we know, that is against the TSA rule. It cannot be more than 3 ounces. And so people have been having their Nidos confiscated as they go through TSA, leaving kids very upset. So if you want to keep yours, put it in the carry-on, put it in the check bag. That way you have it after your flight. But unfortunately, you can't go on the flight with you. All right, Hozier and Outkast coming up on the way. Stay here.
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98.1 KDD. I'm Natalia, and there are still plenty of chances to make some family memories with the Rubber Ducks this summer. 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One, two.

0: 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All right, that is Taylor Swift right there, who, yeah, she's going to be at some football games. I wonder if Taylor does any fantasy football. But I did ask, hey, send me your tips on fantasy football drafting because I'm going to do mine pretty soon. I got a message from a Nathan, and I'm not sure I should take this advice.
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0: 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Kicker first? 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All right, what's your fantasy football advice? Let me know. 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Hold on.
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0: Akron's best music, 98.1 KDD. All right, that is Golden from Huntrix. Hi, friends. This is Natalia here with you. Hey, did you see the trailer for that new movie, Primetime? It is starring Robert Pattinson as Chris Hansen, and it's based off a true story of how he used to host a show called To Catch a Predator. This thing is going to be good. I'm telling you. Oh, my goodness. It's an A24 movie, of course, and they always do great films. So it's coming out September 25th. Go watch that trailer because it is intense. All right, Gautier and Olivia Dean coming up next. Hold on.
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And at KDD, I'm Natalia, and there are still plenty of chances to make some family memories with the Rubber Ducks this summer. 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

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All right, how can you win your way into the iHeartRadio Music Festival and get $1,000? Oh, you got to stay right here. Give me a few songs, and I'll give you all the details on how you could win. Kelly Clarkson and Somber also on the way. Stay here.

Akron's best music, 98.1 KDD. All right, so it is right around the corner, our iHeartRadio Music Festival in Las Vegas, presented by Capital One, September 18th and 19th. And we want to send you. Yeah, we want you to see BTS, Benson Boone, Snoop Dogg, Cardi B, Lainey Wilson, Goo Goo Dolls, and so many

0: more. So if you want to go to Vegas, you want to party with us, make sure you're listening. Tomorrow, 9 a.m. is going to be the first chance of the day. And then it happens again at 1 p.m. and then 5 p.m. We're also going to throw in $1,000 that could definitely just make your trip so much more exciting. I mean, it's already exciting going to the festival, but $1,000? Let's get that money. So again, tomorrow morning, 9 a.m. is going to be your first chance to win.
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Akron's 98.1 KDD. Well, we are getting closer and closer to Alex Warren dropping that brand new album, Wild Child. It's dropping August 28th. This is Ordinary.

Akron's best music, 98.1 KDD. All right, if you've got a pet, you know how much they mean to you, right? Well, I'll tell you what people are willing to do for their pet. Stay right here, Tucson's Pet.

0: 98.1 KDD. All right, happy Wednesday night. This is Natalia here with you. And of course, you know, there's a lot of pet owners out there. And according to a new survey, they said 76% of pet owners would go into debt to save their animal's life. I think so. They become a part of your family. They're your best friend. They're always there for you. They said that more than half of Americans, 53%, admit that they couldn't go over $1,000 pet emergency without taking on debt. So, yeah, I mean, it's expensive sometimes to have a pet. I think that's why I've kind of held off the last few years, because I know that the costs could go up, but they are kind of worth it, though, right? All right, Taylor Swift and Timbaland coming up next.
1: The most talked.
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Well, if you want to earn $5, it looks like Domino's is testing out a new app, and they're giving people $5 to test it out. 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So, I don't know. Get that up. Get that pizza money. All right, Lady Gaga, Bruno Mars.

0: 98.1 KDD. All right, do you know a public school teacher who goes above and beyond? 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Well, you can do that now. iHeartRadio's Think a Teacher, powered by Donors Choose. This is where you get to nominate a public school teacher that you know that is just amazing and deserves a big, big thank you. And they could be in the running to win one of our many $5,000 gift cards to basically stock their classroom with whatever they need for the school year. And since it's that time, this is the perfect time to give them a big thank you, and hopefully they get that money. All right, see ya in Benson Boone coming up on the way. Stay here.
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0: Akron's 98.1 KDD. Hey, did you hear this story about a child who refused to sit down on a flight? And so the entire flight was canceled. Hi, friends. This is Natalia hanging out with you. And look, I'm not one of those people who say kids shouldn't be on planes or at restaurants. Like, I've got my kid and I want to do those things. But here's the deal. If I was on a flight and my entire flight got canceled, I probably would be very, very annoyed. Hopefully the kid's okay. I don't know what the situation was. They didn't explain why the kid wouldn't sit down and put on the seatbelts. They didn't say, you know, what the parent tried to do to get this fixed. But man, that must have been a tough situation to be in all around. My goodness. All right, Lumineers and Taylor Swift coming up on the way. Hold on.
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Well, very soon, Harry Styles will be in the U.S. and kicking off his Together Together residency at Madison Square Garden in New York. I want to go.

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1: Well, congratulations to Ariana Grande. She scored her biggest debut of the decade in the U.S. with her new album, Petal. That is so amazing. The album is so good. It debuted at number one on the Billboard 200. So congratulations to her. And of course, she's going to take a break soon because she has been working way too hard this last few years. So I'm excited for her break because everyone deserves a little vacation. All right, Miles Smith and Huntrix coming up on the way. Stay here.
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Akron's best music, 98.1 KDD. All right, friends, it is my time. I'm headed out of here for the rest of the night. Thank you so much for spending your Wednesday with us. Don't forget, tomorrow morning, more chances to win your way into the iHeartRadio Music Festival presented by Capital One. 9 a.m. is going to be that first chance of the day. Bye.

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0: 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On the way, Rihanna, Gracie Abrams, No Doubt. 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
1: I'm Jenny James. I know that they always tell you if you sit a lot for work or you just sit on the couch all day, you need to get up and move because it's good for your bodies. But it turns out that sitting too much can actually chip away at your brain health, slowing blood flow and stirring up inflammation. Nobody wants that. 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It's when sitting becomes your everyday rhythm. The good news is simple movement breaks, daily walks, and regular exercise can keep your mind sharper and your mood steadier. Even tiny bursts of activity help your brain fire better and feel better.
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1: I'm Jenny James. It's a chance to go to our iHeartRadio Music Festival where you are going to see BTS, Benson Boone, Kenny Chesney, Lainey Wilson, Weezer, Goo Goo Dolls, and more, all on one stage over two nights. 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
1: 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Susan tried for that trip for two to our iHeartRadio Music Festival. How come?
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1: 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She's getting a trip for two to Vegas for iHeartRadio Music Festival. 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
1: 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Back to school season isn't just about backpacks and new shoes. 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Experts say the best approach is listening, resetting routines, keeping healthy habits, and adding small rewards to ease the first week nerves.
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1: The Jonas Brothers going to be in Camp Rock 3. 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
1: I'm Debbie James. Julie Andrews says she's not returning as Queen Clarice in The Princess Diaries 3. Ooh, she's 90, so I can kind of get it. She also told Today.com that the new story centers on Mia, not her. And it feels too late to reprise the role. And Hathaway says the team has a new story direction, but is still rewriting the script. Of course, Julie remains busy. She's got a Disney documentary, new book projects, and of course, her voice work on Bridgerton.
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1: I'm Teddy James. 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It is not meant to replace mammograms. 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
1: I'm Jenny James. Older adults may have another good reason to listen to iHeartRadio, and they never said what older is. I'm just going to assume older people than me because I still feel young, but regardless. A new study of older adults found that those who listen to music most days had a 39% lower likelihood of developing dementia than people who listen less often. Playing music or singing was also linked to a similar lower dementia risk. Researchers say music engages multiple areas of the brain and may also support memory, language, coordination, and social connection.

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1: Just past 4 o'clock, Maroon 5, Olivia Rodrigo, Justin Bieber, Olivia Dean, they're all coming up. Here's Somber.

0: 98.1 KDD. I'm Teddy James. A typical bottle of ketchup has almost no protein. Until now, they've figured out how to blend algae protein into tomato ketchup to give it four times the original protein and add essential amino acids and minerals. But of course, putting this new ketchup on deep fried food doesn't make your dinner much healthier because there's grease and saturated fat. But if you have kids that don't like to eat protein, like my daughter, this could help.
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1: 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If you're a dog owner, you know that your dog knows when you're happy and when you're sad. In fact, dogs are remarkably good at interpreting the laughs, frowns, and tears of people around them. 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By studying their brains, researchers could see distinct patterns of activity and even see how different emotions lit up different parts of the dog's brain. So if you think your dog's trying to comfort you when you're feeling down, you're right.
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4: 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The throwback throwdown is coming up. Waiting by the phones on the way. Trips to Vegas, our iHeartRadio Music Festival. Lots of stuff. It's a very busy Thursday Fred Show. It starts right now. Good morning. Thanks for having us on the radio, the iHeart app, YouTube, Facebook, TikTok, Instagram, and Twitch.

0: been left waiting by the phone? 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
1: Hey, Sean.
2: Hello.
1: Hi, Sean. Good morning. Welcome to the show. This is Waiting by the Phone, of course. We're trying to figure out if you've been ghosted by someone named Gabrielle. But what I need to know is how you met, about any dates that you've been on, and then where things stand now.
2: Well, we met at a bar, and we started talking, and it turns out we're both, like, big superhero nerds.
1: Specifically, what are you guys into?
2: Well, we're both into Marvel, mostly, you know, like the MCU.
1: Okay.
2: So it's like, you know, Spider-Man, Avengers, all that kind of stuff. And it just felt like an instant connection. Like we were into it. You know, everything was going really well. I got her number. We went on a date. Like, and then after the date, I tried to reach out to her and I couldn't get a hold of her.
1: I see. So you guys are chatting up at the bar. So there's a little bit of chemistry. I mean, it was obviously a vibe. And then you start talking about comic book character stuff, whatever. And you guys both love that, which I don't know how common that is. Maybe it's common. But in your case, it was cool because you had something that you connected over. You get her number. You go out. This is all good. You leave the date like most people on this thing do. And it's like, hey, I'm going to call her again. We're going to go out again. I think this is going someplace, except you have been ghosted. She has not responded to you at all. And you want to know why?
2: Yes.
1: Okay, perfect. So I'm going to play a song. We'll come back, Sean. We'll call Gabrielle. We'll see if we can get her on the phone. We're going to ask these questions on your behalf. At some point, you're welcome to jump in. And the hope is that we can get you guys going on a second date and pay for it, okay?
2: All right. Thanks, guys.
1: Let's see what happens next. Part 2 of Waiting by the Phone after this song on The Fred Show.

0: Good morning. It's the Fred Show, part two of Waiting by the Phone. Hey, Sean.
1: Yes.
0: All right, let's call Gabrielle. You guys met at a bar. You bonded over your shared love of Marvel Comics, the MCU, and you got her number. You asked her out. You went on a date. This is all good. Everything went well, in your opinion. You've reached out to her since that date, and you have not gotten a response at all. You feel like you're being ghosted, and you want to know why.
1: Yeah, that's correct.
0: All right, let's call Gabrielle right now. Good luck, Sean.
1: All right, thank you.
0: Hi, is this Gabrielle?
2: Yes.
0: Gabrielle, good morning. My name is Fred, and I'm calling from the Fred Show, the morning radio show. And I have to tell you that we are on the radio right now, and I would need your permission to continue with the call. You can hang up at any time.
2: Yeah, that's fine.
0: Okay, perfect. Well, thank you very much. I know it's strange to get a call from the radio like this and to be on the spot, but I'll get right to it. We're calling on behalf of a guy named Sean, who says he met you at a bar, and you guys... You chatted it up about Marvel and went on a date. Do you remember this guy?
2: Yep, I sure do.
0: You do? Okay, so we just chatted with him, and he kind of told us what I just said, that you met and you talked in person, and then he got your number, and he says that you went on a date, and he says he's reached out for a second date, and you haven't responded, and he doesn't seem to understand why, but it sounds like you've got a different version of events. So how do you describe what happened?
2: Well, did he tell you guys what he did?
3: Mm-mm, girl.
0: No. He told us what I said. He said that you guys chatted in person about Marvel, and then he got your number and asked you out. You went on a date. That's all I know.
2: Oh, boy. Okay. So, so we met at a bar, and all was well. We got on the topic of the new Spider-Man movie, and, you know, we both found out that we were MCU fans and that we wanted to see the movie. So we decided to go. We grabbed some drinks beforehand. He was a gentleman. He paid. And then he was like, oh, I have to use the restroom. So he comes out of the bathroom in a full Spider-Man costume, head to toe, everything covered.
4: What? Like the tight little thing?
5: Oh, no.
2: Like the actual suit. So I was in shock. And so I did what you did. I was laughing a little bit because I was in shock and, like, you know, thinking he was joking, but he wasn't. And he was moving like Spider-Man. He was shooting invisible webs the whole walk over. Yes.
0: Well, I mean, he's Spider-Man, right. Gabrielle. I mean, obviously, how is he supposed to get around?
2: Not like that. And everyone was looking, and I'm looking at him, waiting for him to end the bit, but he never did.
4: Oh, no.
2: So,
0: wow.
2: I know it's a very hard movie to get tickets to, and I just got another drink, and I tried to rush back into the dark theater. And so after the movie, he was turned away doing more tricks, and I was like, absolutely not. So I ran the other direction, and, I mean, the movie was great, so no regrets with that. But, like, the whole thing was so embarrassing.
0: Yeah, I mean, I guess if you were being funny about it, okay, but to commit to the bit, and, like, you know, he turned into Spider-Man rather, and like, he wouldn't communicate with you normally, like he was just shooting webs, fake webs at you the whole time. I mean, that's a little bit strange. I could see if the guy was kind of a jokester and he comes out in that thing, but, and, like, you're part of the joke, but it sounds like you were supposed to fully embody the fact that he had become Spider-Man.
2: Right, like, the only thing he didn't do was climb the light poles. Oh.
3: Girl, well, that was next.
0: As far as I'm concerned, that's a missed opportunity. But let me bring Sean in. I forgot to mention that Spider-Man Sean is here. Spider-Man Sean, you failed to mention that you had a full-on costume with you that you decided to wear and then become the character on the date. You didn't mention any of that.
1: Well, yeah, but, you know, honestly, I don't think it's that strange. Like, tons of people get dressed up for big premieres. Yeah, like, it happens all the time.
4: My 4-year-old godson did. I'm sorry, John.
0: I don't even know that it's weird that you got so into it that you dressed up. I mean, that's a little bit strange, but I think it's the fact that you like, she wasn't in on it. It was like she went on a date with a character, you know?
4: Yeah, Peter Parker.
2: Yeah, exactly. I wanted to go on a date with him.
0: Right. That's what I mean. Like, it would have been one thing if she were in on it, but she wasn't in on it.
1: Yeah, I thought it'd be a fun surprise.
0: Well, it was a surprise.
2: It was.
0: Now, do you always do this? Do you ever go to a movie in plain clothes, or do we always dress up like the characters in the film?
1: No, just like for certain movies that I really like. Like, I love Spider-Man.
0: I see. And since, you know, hence the man has an entire Spider-Man costume complete with the tights. I mean, was that impressive at all? Did you see anything you liked, Gabrielle?
2: Honestly, I really couldn't see much of anything.
0: Oh, I see. Well, he was shooting webs, so...
4: not a second date, and also...
5: bodied.
0: Yeah, I was trying to move past that on his, you know, on his behalf. But look, Gabrielle, you liked him up until this point. You know, this was a surprise that you weren't a big fan of. I guess you were kind of embarrassed by it. But would you give him another shot? I mean, you like talking to him, obviously. You have this in common. He went a little overboard. The guy is, he's a fun guy.
2: You know, just not what I'm looking for. Like, a babysitter for my sister's son, but, like, that's it. But, like, no second date.
0: So he takes the fandom too far. Like, there's a line, and
2: too
0: he crossed
2: far.
0: It. He crossed him.
2: Very much right. so.
0: Here's the thing, Sean. Here's the good news. Well, the bad news is Gabrielle doesn't want to go out with you again. The good news is I feel like there's somebody out there that would do this with you.
3: Yeah.
0: Like, there's a woman out there that's as into this as you are and thinks that the costume thing is cool.
1: Yeah, no, I'm sure there are. I mean, I think it's her loss. You know, I have this awesome costume. We could have had fun with it, but, mm-hmm. you know, mm-hmm. oh, she's not a real fan of the MCU.
0: We could have had fun with it. You know, we could have... Gabrielle, you missed an opportunity to get with Spider-Man himself, which you could have had that, and you squandered it.
2: Oh, darn.
0: Aww. Yeah, I can tell you're broken up about it. All right, so the man transformed into Spider-Man on the date, and he's not getting a second date. I got to think there's a website or a Craigslist or a Reddit. I'm serious. There's got to be a Facebook group or something where you can find like-minded people who will also dress up.
4: Match your freak.
0: Yeah, exactly. You know? Don't feel bad about this, Sean. There's somebody out there for you that will also dress in full character for the movie. Okay?
1: Yeah, I mean, I don't feel that bad about it.
0: Good. I'm glad. So Gabrielle's not interested. Sean doesn't feel bad. It's not going to work out, guys. Thank you for your time. I wish you both the best of luck.
2: Thank you.
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5: Starting off with Nick Reiner. He's been indicted on charges alleging he murdered his parents, director Rob Reiner, and his wife Michelle, by means of lying in wait, prosecutors announced yesterday. And if you don't know what that means, in criminal law, lying in wait is hiding and waiting for someone to launch a surprise attack. Nick, who is just 32, pleaded not guilty to the indictment, and of course will remain held on no bond, behind bars. Is next scheduled to appear in court for a pretrial hearing in September. By the way, if you know the late Rob Reiner's name, but you can't place it, he directed so many amazing movies. Spinal Tap, This Is Spinal Tap, The Princess Bride, When Harry Met Sally, Misery with Kathy Bates, which is iconic, A Few Good Men, just to name a few, and then one of my favorite of all time, Stand By Me. So really amazing career, and it's such a shame what happened to them. So I'll keep you updated. Moving on to Shaboozy. Did you guys see him with that couple getting married?
6: Oh, yes. I watched that this morning.
5: Hysterical. So he accidentally crashed a California wedding in the best way possible just before the bride and groom were about to say I do at a riverside ceremony near Mammoth Lakes. About 36 people floated by on inner tubes. So it's like a river and you can float. And Shaboozy was one of them. He's kind of hard to miss. He's a very tall man. The wedding planner paused the whole ceremony, asked if they could grab a photo, and he said, yes, but I'm not getting off this float. So it's the couple getting married and then Shaboozy cheesing in an inner tube in the water behind them, which is hysterical. I feel like I'd be so in my own head. Like, shout out to that wedding planner who was like also clocking the wedding. She's like, no, pause. And then Shaboozy, okay, photo, and then back to the ceremony. So it's a really funny photo if you have not seen it. And there's, you know, the video is obviously in the photo is going viral, which is hysterical. Jason, the Chicks are celebrating the 20th anniversary of their landmark album that changed everything, Taking the Long Way, with a special reissue and a tour. And they're going to do the album from start to finish.
7: Yes, okay. That's what we need.
5: We need it because more of this, because back in that day, you had to buy the whole CD and you didn't have a lot of music options that you could flip around. So I knew like the entire album of most artists because I didn't want to change it, you know, so we would do
6: and
5: the
6: I
5: whole
6: would get
5: thing.
6: Mad because they would put the weak songs in between the hit songs. Yeah. So it's like, now, like, bro, I don't want to hear this.
5: Later.
8: You
6: can change
8: it. You'd have to skip around.
5: Or you could buy a single. Remember those that had one song, which is hysterical. But so they're going on tour, and I'm sure Karen, our engineer, will be

0: show. What's in bloom right now? Is something in bloom? Are things blooming?
1: Everything. Girl.
0: Things. Everything's blooming. Okay, because I don't know.
1: So
0: I feel like
1: sinuses. Jeez.
0: Okay, so then it's either that, it's something's blooming, or I eat bag lettuce. I'm not sure, but it's the wrong end.
2: Oh, what?
3: Oh, boy.
0: Well, no, it's my throat. In bloom. Like, I'm talking about my throat, my nose, my sinus.
2: I thought you meant the other end.
0: Well, the bag lettuce is the butt end.
2: Yeah.
0: And the sinuses are the other end. So my issue is the other end. I don't have sinuses on the butt end.
2: I hope not.
3: Are your bowels okay?
0: Yeah, no, my bowels are fine. Okay. I'm talking about bag lettuce is butt, and I said it was the other end.
2: Got it.
0: Which means it's my face, not my butt.
2: Okay.
0: No one got that?
3: I thought you were saying something was coming out, like you're throwing up, not sinuses.
2: Yeah.
0: Oh, okay. Oh. Well, no, I'm just saying. Anyway.
3: It's bad right now.
0: Thank you. That's all I wanted to know. Bad. I just didn't know that I have the cyclospora of the nose, or is it something else? Kiki revealed to us all that she is turned on by something that Big Tim does now that she didn't... Are you thinking about it right now?
3: Do we need a little music?
0: Do you want me to get something going for you? But it's this, you come home and this man is doing something and it excited you in a way that you didn't realize.
4: Well, yeah, no, we were together in a car going to get a generator because we had no power. And that was fun getting to know each other.
0: Because of all the storms.
4: Yeah, so we were getting to know each other with no power for a while, and that was wild. Like, you know, no Wi-Fi, no television, no phones. It was crazy.
0: It was like...
3: So what's your name?
0: It was right. It was like the 80s or 90s.
4: Right. Okay. It was like, your eyes are brown. Oh, my goodness. We took Lux on a walk. It was crazy. But anyway, so then we go to my sister's house to grab a generator. On the way there, his tire on his car just blows out on the E-way.
0: Is this where it gets sexy?
4: It got sexy.
0: Okay.
4: Because now I'm like, what are you going to do? Like, are you going to call AAA? You know what I'm saying? Are you going to call one of my brothers to come help you? Or are you going to get out on this highway and change this tire like a man? And let me tell you, he pulled over. He rolled his sleeves up. He told me to watch his back, which I was like, I can't stop a car if it's coming, but okay, I'll get your back, baby. And I watched his back, and that man changed that tire on the E-way.
3: That is awesome.
4: Yes.
0: Okay.
4: Semis rolling by. People switching lanes.
0: Wow. Did you really taunt him? Did you taunt him like that? Did you say, like, are you going to call my brothers?
4: No. I sat back and just, which is hard for me. You know, I'm a man and I get out and try to change a tire, or I'm always trying to figure it out or fix it. But I was like, no, just sit here with your dog in your lap. Lux was there. And we just looked out the window like, what are we going to do? And then he fixed it. And I was so impressed.
0: Wow.
3: That is hot.
4: So impressed.
0: Wow. Okay.
4: I know, right?
0: Because if you taunted me,

0: Like if I were, if we had a flat tire and you're like, are you going to,
1: what you going to do?
0: You going to call AAA? You going to call a mechanic? You going to call your dad? You know, what are you going to do?
1: Right.
0: No, you know, even if I don't know how to do it, I'm on YouTube on the side of the road right now with my sleeves rolled up trying to figure it out because there's no way I'm calling anybody else.
1: Right.
0: If you're challenging me in this way, you're challenging my masculinity.
1: Yes.
0: All right, so it turns you on that he saved your life.
1: He did. I mean, he is a hero at this point.
0: Yeah.
1: For a week or so until it wears off. But I was like, this is pretty cool watching you do man stuff.
0: That was like that time I saved Jason's life on the road.
2: Yeah.
0: Were you turned on?
2: Yes. Also terrified, but yes, also turned on.
0: Which one was more dominant?
3: Someone really annoying was in the car, so no. No one was turned on.
2: Honestly, I could never be turned on.
0: Well, I saved your life, too.
3: Yes, you did.
0: And don't say anything more.
4: I was there. I can confirm.
0: There.
4: And I wasn't even there, and the way that Jason told the story, I was secondhand turned on. Because I did not expect that.
0: Wow.
4: I didn't expect that.
0: A secondhand turn on.
4: I was like, this guy.
2: Yeah, he saved my life. Yeah.
0: I have the capability of being calm and cool and collected in moments of peril.
2: Yeah, you really are, because I'm not. And you grabbed that wheel and
0: or maybe
2: sure we
0: it's
2: didn't
0: just
2: die.
0: A lack of value in myself that I'm just like, ugh, this again.
3: Yeah. I used to brag about that to my mom, who is a psychologist, and she's like, you know, that's not for a good reason, right? I'm like, what? And she's like, it's because you've been in situations that have been wild and you can remain calm because you're used to it. I'm like, oh, I was like, thought it was a flex.
0: Oh, okay.
3: And it may be for you too. I don't know. You're a pilot. Like, I feel like you can't be all.
0: Might be lack of sensitivity to life. Oh. I mean, it could be that too. But anyway, well, Kiki, I'm glad that, did you reward him?
1: Well, I mean, that man waking up next to me every day is an award.
0: Okay. You know,
1: that man's rewarded every day.
0: All right.
1: But yes, no, it was hot. And so shout out to men who change tires and go to work.
2: See? I made a whole relationship career out of it.
0: The last 15 years of your life have been just.

0: Wake up. More Fred Show next.
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0: Wait, I want to talk to the people who are like, my kid's kind of a dumbass.
1: Oh, my God.
0: Wow. No, like, you don't have to say it like that, but you know what I mean. Like, everybody.
1: No, I love this. I love when people call
0: them. Everybody knows.
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0: Hey, it's Thursday, August 13th. The Fred Show is here. Hi, Kaylin.
2: Hello.
0: Hi, Jason Brown.
4: Hi.
0: Hi, Paulina.
5: Hey.
0: Hi, Kiki.
5: Good morning.
0: Shelby Shelley with money in the showdown next hour. Beat her in five questions, and you'll get paid $350. Five-game win streak. Snap that. You win. Throwback. Throwdown. Waiting by the phone. It's all coming up. Don't we have a big announcement this morning, too?
4: We do.
0: Big announcement. Let me look at it. Hold on. I have the envelope here. And unlike some reputable organizations where you rip it open and wait and see when you're supposed to see, I'm reading it right now. Let me see. Mm-hmm. Excited to announce that. Mm-hmm. Mm-hmm. Mm-hmm. Okay. Mm-hmm.
4: Whoa.
0: Mm-hmm. Hmm.
4: Huh.
0: That is an interesting mix of folks, isn't it?
4: It truly is.
0: That is a unique...
4: One of everything.
0: Unique New York. Unique New York. I'd like to start the show by just saying good morning to Quincy, Illinois. And I'll tell you why in a minute. But boy, do I love Quincy, Illinois.
2: It was so beautiful there.
0: Isn't it? Truly a fantastic place. Most specifically, one of the most beautiful places on the planet it happens to be in Quincy, Illinois, where I think we have a lot of friends. Our show, I don't think you can hear us down there, but if you know anyone in Quincy, you might want to call them this morning and ask them if they're doing well. Check on them on Facebook. The Hy-Vee Fast and Fresh gas station.
4: Ooh.
0: On North 36th Street in Quincy.
4: Beautiful.
0: Is there a better place to buy gas?
2: No. In that's the spot.
5: In general.
0: For my money... 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
2: Yes.
0: And more importantly, the people who shop there, the people who attend, are fantastic humans. And I just want to say hi and send someone down there to stand outside to see if... I guess that's not where you go if you claim your Mega Millions ticket, your Powerball, whatever it was. I guess you don't go into the store. You go... We need to send someone to stand outside the lottery office. But good morning, everybody. So, Kiki, you did the unthinkable yesterday. You did the impossible.
2: Yes.
0: I was just texting with someone in my life who has a similar role who would never, ever go for this. In fact, I might see if he's awake and would talk to him. But you did the absolute impossible yesterday. Tell everybody what you did.
2: Something like that. I just want, this is a reminder to everyone that you have free will. And yesterday I reminded myself after dealing with the tornadoes and everything going on, I said, I have free will. Okay. And yes, I am scheduled to go to the gym. I am scheduled to go do my little workout. However, I want tacos and margaritas.
4: Yes.
2: And so you know what? I said, hey, trainer, what's up, Big Lou? It's me. What you doing? He's like, I'm on my way to the gym. I was like, why don't you meet us down here for some tacos and margs?
0: And it worked?
2: No. But it worked.
0: Oh, it didn't work?
2: I went. He never showed up.
4: Oh, no.
2: Yeah, he said no. He was like, you need to be in the gym. But I was like, listen, we're going through a lot. You know, the storms. Yeah. That's my new thing all week, by the way. Just hope y'all get ready for it. The storms.
4: Wait, we're survivors.
2: You know, for real, Jason. Like, I don't even want to go home because my ceiling is all messed up. It's a mess.
5: What time does the tornado hit today?
2: Because
5: that's what I wake up asking.
2: Yes.
5: Not if there will be one.
2: Yes. So I'm dealing with a lot.
0: I think it's around 4:30.
5: Okay, cool. Yeah. Okay, got it.
0: I'm surprised we didn't get a calendar invite about it. But yeah, just if you want to attend. I declined, but for some reason it still happens.
5: I won't shelter still. But.
0: See, I thought that you managed to convince the man, because I've tried this with my trainer before. I've tried to distract him.
2: Oh, yes.
0: And it's never with food, because my trainer's not like a food. He doesn't talk to me about food. Mm. He probably should.
2: Yeah.
0: But he's not riding me on that. He just makes me work hard when I see him. But it's been like, hey, you know, there's a cool thing going on. It happens to be at the same time when we're supposed to work out. And then he would be like, great, let's do that. But then I'll see you tomorrow at the same time, right?
2: Mm-hmm.
0: Like, there's no getting around it. There's no... You can't fake the funk with this man.
2: Oh, yeah. So, I tried everything. So, we FaceTimed him, and I had our friend Zach there, because Zach has been thinking about joining the gym. So, I'm like, this is a perfect time for you to come meet Zach. Like, Zach is going to be there.
0: Yeah, new client opportunity. Yeah.
2: Right.
0: Yeah.
2: So, I'm like, you know...
0: This is about your bank account, bro.
2: Yeah. Right.
5: Business lunch.
2: Invest in yourself, Big Lou.
0: Yeah.
2: Come have a margarita. And he thought about it. I could tell the wheels were turning. Okay. And he probably had other clients, and so he ghosted us. But he did text us, like, you know, maybe next time. But it won't be a next time. That man is not coming to have drinks with us. However, I was like, look, we got free will. We're survivors. We need to just go get tacos. And I think today, if you feel like that, go do them. Like, if y'all want to go right now, Fred, you have free will.
4: Okay.
0: Where can we get tacos and margaritas right now?
4: I don't know. Find a place.
2: Come on, Jason. We can take the microphones with us.
4: Right, yeah. We've done it before.
0: And I really hope there's no audio saved anywhere of the time that we did that.
2: I think I was
0: doing Ryan Seacrest impressions on the air.
2: Yep.
5: Yeah.
2: Caitlin fought the goose that
0: lost.
5: I have a video of you on the air, and I look at it sometimes. I'm like, I just can't believe us. This is hysterical.
0: I mean, people showed up.
5: They loved it. It wasn't that. That was
0: we do what it takes. Gigi loved it. Your daughter was there crawling around the floor of the bar.
5: Right. Dropping chips everywhere, just like her mom. Yep.
0: Exactly.
5: Yeah.
0: Okay, so the way I read that was that I thought you had managed to do the impossible, which is to convince him not only to work out, but to come and consume with you, but he did not.
2: Yeah, he thought about it. I could tell he thought about it, but he did not come, because,
0: I got it. Okay. A text. Good morning, Fred Show. Please keep my community of Gary, Lake County, and the entire Northwest Indiana region in your thoughts and prayers. It's bad over here with utility services and damage aftermath. So my little pup plane, Air Fred, that I used to get around to these places where they put us, sometimes they forget to tell us. You know where they put it? I think I've flown over places where we are, and I didn't even know that we were on there. But I was coming back from D.C. yesterday, where I attended Commander's Training Camp.
4: Ooh.
0: And then I got a bunch of DMs from Bears fans going, oh, you don't go to Bears Training Camp? I don't get invited.
5: We're not invited, or else we'd be there.
0: Honey. I don't get invited.
5: And I'm inviting myself.
0: Oh, Stanley, the mascot, is going to be upset with you because you were with Major Tutty yesterday. Stanley's never invited me to a damn thing.
5: How are they looking? How are they smelling?
0: You understand me? Well, first of all, my analysis is I'm feeling good about him. I saw Jaden. I chatted with him. He didn't chat back, but I said some things to him. I said, you know, I gave him a few words of advice. I don't think he was listening. He was playing.
5: Yeah.
0: It was a practice against the Miami Dolphins. Yeah. Yeah. But it's fine. And then one of our coworkers, I mean, we're walking out of this thing, walking out of this training camp practice mini thing. I don't know, whatever it was. And Bianca, one of our coworkers there, the director of marketing, I believe is her title, Stefan Diggs, just walks right up to her and gives her a big hug and says, what's up, girl?
2: What?
0: And then just casually she goes, oh, hey, and then just walks away. And I'm like, would you like to explain that? Stefan Diggs just rolls up on you? Oh, I went to high school with him. And of course, the very first thing I ask her, because I have no chill, did ya? And she said she didn't. But I wanted to hear stories.
4: That's so her cool. So yes. Bad.
0: But anyway, the pup plane, I was flying back. It lives in Gary, and none of the stoplights work in Gary. None of the stoplights work. And you should have said, I was telling these guys yesterday, I was flying along, you know where D.C. is, and you know where Chicago is. And I wound up flying north of Detroit, my little pup plane, all the way around, big old storm to get back here yesterday.
5: I wondered if it was safe to fly. I was nervous.
0: I wish I could like show you what I did, but it was like, here we go. I'm pedaling hard, storm, whoop, go absolutely the other direction.
4: You were up, in Canada, up.
0: I was.
4: Whoa.
0: All the way over Lake Erie, all the way up over Detroit,
5: yes.
0: Over Windsor.
4: Whoa.
0: Oh, yeah.
5: Canadian airspace.
0: Complete other direction.
4: You could just go to another country like that?
0: We can fly over it.
4: Yeah?
5: Wow. You don't have to call?
4: I feel like you need like...
0: Well, I was talking to our friends at the air traffic control facilities.
5: So they know what you're up to. There's not like customs for the air.
0: I wasn't going rogue. I wasn't just like, watch this.
2: Like, did you pay toll?
0: I didn't buzz the castle or something,
5: right.
0: You know?
5: Right. Yeah, no, you can fly over anywhere pretty much.
0: I didn't fly airspace. Under the Windsor Bridge. I just flew over the thing. But yeah, no, it's like, I just wish somebody could see a picture of it because you can't do it. But it was like, and then, whoa, we go the other way, all the way up and around. It was like, I literally at one point flew east again. Yeah, I'm not messing with this. I've seen what it's been doing.
2: Man.
0: I'm not mad. It's putting colors on the screen that I don't know what these... I don't like it.
5: Oh, my gosh. Jason had, like, a video of the Doppler going yesterday.
0: That's why I was locked in on the Doppler yesterday.
5: Like, bro, it's not going to affect anything.
4: Yeah. Like, I got to know what's going on.
0: I was trying to text our weather expert, Jason, to see what I should do, but...
4: yeah, it was bad yesterday.
0: But, you know, I was too busy... buzzing things in Detroit to be able to do it, because that's what you guys think I do, apparently. I was doing an air show over the city.
5: Did you wave to my mom?
0: I did. You should have seen the barrel roll I did over the Ford building or whatever.
5: Big Beaver accent?
0: Yes, I flew in a Big Beaver accent. I probably did. I don't know. But anyway, we've covered a lot of topics so far this morning. Kiki trying to bamboozle her trainer didn't work.
2: Just reminding everybody, you have free will.
0: I went to an NFL training camp yesterday, and any other NFL training camps would like to invite me, I'd be happy to attend.
2: Just
0: do you know what else I did? You know what else I did this week? I went to the Cubs game in Washington, D.C. against the Nationals. And I, you know what I said to them? I said, set me up with a first pitch the next time the Cubs play, because the only Cubs first pitch I'm ever going to get is going to be in a different city, because they won't let me do it.
2: Dang.
0: Something to do with a media agreement that we don't have or something.
2: What?
0: I'm a lifelong Cubs fan. I'm wearing a hat right now.
2: Yes, you are.
0: They won't let me do it. They won't let me do it. They won't let me do it. What else did I do? It is. Is it time to give up?
6: It's time to give up and defect, I think.
0: I can't defect.
6: I think you need to.
2: I mean, if they wanted to, they would. And if you don't, you have to show people how to treat you.
6: Let them.
2: So, hello. Right.
5: The grass is always greener.
0: And do you want to know something else while we're at it, while we're just ranting?
2: Yes.
0: The for those of our friends in Chicago, the Crosstown Classic, the Cubs versus the Sox in town, starts on Monday, I believe. And our friend who broadcasts the Sox games asked me if I wanted to go in the Sox booth and sit next to him, because the Cubs never asked me.
5: Wow.
0: This blue hat is turning black.
5: I've been telling you.
0: You know I couldn't do it.
5: I got a parking spot for you.
0: Why is everybody else so nice to me?
2: It's time.
5: I know.
0: Everybody else so nice to me.
2: Go where you are celebrating.
0: Commanders are nice to me. Sox are nice to me.
5: Not tolerated.
2: Period.
0: Windsor, Canada's nice to me. It's upsetting.
5: I know.
0: Bruno Mars is nice to me.
2: Yes, he is.
0: All right. Headlines, biggest stories of the day, the Entertainment Report, and blogs all on the way. It's the Fred Show. Good morning.

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1: Text from Maureen. I'm sure Fred never imagined the most toxic relationship in his life would be with the Cubs.
2: That is so funny.
1: Well, there's a few. There are a few that are more toxic than that, but it's true. Everything I love doesn't love me back. That's absolutely a fact in my life. The things I love don't love me back. It's true.
2: Stop.
1: Love me back. Love me.
2: Choose me. Pick me.
1: Do you remember that time? I told the story the other day, but you know, I've wanted to throw out a first pitch at the Chicago Cubs. I've been lifelong. My great grandmother introduced this to me at birth. Well before I ever knew where I was going to live. And I want to throw out the first pitch at the Cubs game. And they've said no. They've never invited me. I go to the game. Like somebody from Family Matters, but not even the lead cast is throwing out the first pitch. Like a guy that was on the catering squad from Clarissa Explains It All. The key grip is throwing out the... And now from season 6 of The Real World. And not even the one that you knew. Literally, they'll be like, anyone want to do this? Because, I mean, there are a lot of games. So it's like, you in the crowd, do you want to do it? And I'm like, yeah. And they're like, no, not you.
2: The hot dog guy.
1: I've been saying this. And then one day, I get a call from the legendary Shappy, sales executive.
2: Yes.
1: Who's no longer working here. And he says to me, and I won't say who it was, but somebody who was a sponsor of ours and was a huge sponsor of theirs, said, no, we got this. No problem. We'll just let them know that's what we want. Hour later, no, they said no. They said no.
2: Yeah.
1: They said no to the sponsor. What did I do to these people? And I guess it has something to do with like who gets what radio station they're on. And apparently that radio station said no one else can do it. So instead you got a Steve Urkel impersonator throwing out the first. It's not even him. Somebody else. Very upsetting. Guys, the reason that I want to talk to you about... hey, it's Fred for Quincy, Illinois. Fantastic place with some of the most amazing, thoughtful, beautiful, philanthropic, generous people ever. A single Powerball ticket just so happened to be sold in Quincy for $1.4 billion. It's the 8th largest in U.S. history. Just one ticket. Just one person, a single Powerball ticket sold in Illinois is worth a staggering $1.4 billion, making it the 8th largest jackpot ever won in U.S. history. The lucky winner can choose between the full $1.4 billion paid out over 30 years or a one-time cash payout of $450.5 million before taxes. The jackpot had rolled over for 44 consecutive drawings before finally hitting and now resets to $20 million for Sunday night's drawing. Can you imagine? I mean, you're a lottery winner if you win $20 million. Cool. It's 10, you get half, you get 5, okay. But you just before somebody won $1 billion. So if you had only been lucky a week before, like someone's going to win $20 million in the Powerball and be like, yeah, but the last guy got $1 billion. Yeah. I'm sorry, but that's the way that my brain would work.
3: It would make me so mad if I even won $10 in the taxes. Like, thinking about winning $1 billion, but then it's $400 million?
1: Right. Well, yeah. So you can either have the billion over 30 years.
3: They're gonna have to catch me, man.
1: Or you get the 450 and then they take the tax out of that. So you really only get like only probably 200 something million dollars.
3: Oh, see, I don't like that, man. That's messed up.
1: Don't get me going on this rant again.
3: But
1: the winning ticket was sold at a Hy-Vee Fast and Fresh gas station on North 36th Street in Quincy, Illinois. Fantastic place. And some of the best customers ever of any store, ever, in my opinion. The Los Angeles Lakers are being sold to Josh Kushner and Bob Iger, the guy who used to run Disney, for $12.5 billion, which is a record for the most paid ever for a sports franchise. He bought the team from another guy who bought it last year for $10 billion. So just a cool $2.5 billion profit in a year. No big deal. So if only I'd had the initial $10 billion to buy the team for a year and then been like, I think I want something else now. And then I could sell it for a nice $2.5 billion profit in 12 months. That would be, I'll tell you what, I'll just take the $2.5 billion.
2: Right,
1: how about just give me, you take your initial investment back, I'll take the middle. And I'll be a Lakers fan if you'd like for that. I mean, but the rich truly do get richer, don't they?
3: Oh, yes.
1: Yeah. If you got the money to invest like that. Barbie is trending today. It's had a makeover. And according to new research, it's a big improvement. Scientists measured Mattel's Fashionista Barbie dolls and found their proportions are now much closer to those of real women than the original Barbie from decades ago. I guess there's one called Curvy Barbie. which I like it.
4: Yeah.
1: I would enjoy dating curvy Barbie, but like, are the kids going, I want curvy Barbie? But I guess they are. Closest to matching the average woman's body. Now, but we still have an issue with Malibu Ken. Malibu Ken still has abnormal abs. Uh-huh. No wiener at all to speak of. His arms, legs, and chest are more realistic than before, apparently, but researchers say his waist is still unrealistically small, making his overall body shape far less than a real man's. So, they need to do some work on Ken to make him look more like the rest of us. This is for you, Paulina, as a Disney adult. And I don't know if you're one of these people. Perhaps you've signed a petition. But Disney World visitors are angry over the park's new trash cans. Very angry.
4: Why are we angry?
1: These are new solar-powered trash cans that are in the park. The trash cans don't have flat tops. Apparently, people around the park use the flat tops of the trash cans as tables.
5: What?
1: To consume, stuff or rest or I don't know what it was. And now they have a rounded top. Of course they do, because they don't want you to do that. So they rounded, Disney doesn't care about you. They rounded the top of the thing, so you can't use it as a table anymore. And people are very displeased about this. These solar-powered trash cans also have their own compactors, so the bins can hold more garbage before being emptied. It's not known if Disney actually plans to add any more outdoor seating, but the issue is there aren't enough places for people to sit, so they were using the trash cans, and now they can't. Thoughts on this?
4: I can see that being difficult, you know, when you want to just sit and eat your food. However, I don't think eating over a trash can is clean. It's not very cleanly. So now when I'm throwing my trash out, I have to step over you while you're eating your corn dogs and your whatever. You know what I'm saying? And now, like, we're all sitting at the trash can.
1: Yeah, like, you're standing there eating and then people are throwing things away and, like...
4: Excuse me? Like,
1: I don't,
4: no.
1: Actually, I don't like that.
3: No,
4: like, let's think of other ways. I honestly eat and walk, not the greatest because I'm already a mess. So, like, imagine how that looks on me. But, like, you got to figure it out at Disney.
1: Mm-hmm. You know? Well, you could just replace whatever you get on your shirt with a $90 t-shirt, so you'll be fine.
4: Oh, it's their plan. It's their business model. Mm-hmm. I mean,
1: good for them that they can get people like you to spend that much money to go. Yeah. Good for you. I mean, it's a wonderful place. It's just I can't really afford to go.
4: No, same.
1: And I certainly can't afford to take my family.
4: Yeah.
5: Right. $13 billion to get in, and then you can't even have a place to sit to eat your corn dog.
4: I know. Jason's upset again.
5: Eat in a garbage can? Girl.
1: Yeah. But you know what? I'll go. I'll go. When are we going? I'm fine. It's all right. It is what it is. Again, toxic relationships. Side with me. Don't treat me good. This is for you, Kiki. TikTok has saved someone's life, potentially. Before doctors knew anything was wrong, a 5-year-old girl named Noelle, she loved singing and dancing and putting on shows for anybody who would watch, while her little brother, Luca, kept everyone laughing as the family's fearless class clown. But as Noelle got older, she developed painful mouth ulcers, a viral infection after another. She bruised easily. Turned out that she has a very rare, ultra-rare immune disorder that's found in fewer than 500 people worldwide. The good news is that the 2-year-old received a life-saving bone marrow transplant from a complete stranger in Spain last November and is recovering. Where did they find the matching donor? On TikTok.
3: Exactly.
1: They shared the story. Her mom shared the story on TikTok. Nearly 700 people signed up for the bone marrow registry through the family's link. And now the family is hoping that one of those new volunteers could be the person.

0: Maryland's Entertainment Report is on The Fred Show.
1: Call Her Daddy host Alex Cooper is sort of responding after Barstool Sports founder Dave Portnoy claimed in his new memoir that she and former Call Her Daddy co-host Sophia Franklin plan to accuse the Barstool CEO of sexual harassment in order to get out of their contracts during their messy 2020 split. And he wrote this, like I said, in his book, and he said that they had this plan to accuse him of something because they wouldn't let them out of the deal that they had. They didn't like their deal. And obviously, if you're a fan, you know how prolonged this drama has been. But she was speaking on CNBC, of all places, and she didn't directly deny the allegation and said, she joked, "I'm pregnant. I'm busy building a child," before saying that Dave gave her start in this industry. And she said, "I will never not be grateful for him. That's not how I remember it at all. Dave's got his version. I've got mine. And we're all good." She also shut down telling her side of the story. She said, "I'm in my mother era. I'm no drama right now. We're here to talk business." So she didn't really say no, but she says she remembers it differently. And Sophia ended up leaving Call Her Daddy. Alex Cooper stayed with it. And Sophia Franklin has her own podcast as well as a book that she just released.
2: Does Sophia Franklin's podcast do as well?
1: Not as well as Call Her Daddy, but it's people like obviously chose someone in that split, and some people chose her. And then I think Alex is kind of facing a little bit of a reckoning right now. Like, I think she was beloved, and then everyone started coming out with like, "Hey, maybe she's not so great," whatever. And so then I know that pushed some people to Sophia's podcast.
2: Okay, but I was just wondering if Sophia was the Ryan Dunkelman of this situation. And if you don't know the reference, American Idol used to have two hosts.
1: Yeah,
2: and it was Ryan Seacrest and Ryan Dunkelman, and apparently Ryan Dunkelman said, "Forget this. I don't need this. Yeah. I'm out of here."

0: And then so look what happened to Ryan, our boy Ryan Seacrest. Look what happened to him.
1: Whoa,
0: you know, he exploded. And now I think Dunkelman works at Target, which is fine. I love Target. I love Target. It's just not what Ryan set out to do.
2: Yeah.
0: Ryan set out to be famous. Dunkelman, that is.
2: Yeah. Don't leave a job if you don't have, you know. I mean, just
0: that
2: keep
0: tends,
2: a job.
0: That's usually.
2: You don't have another one.
0: That tends to be the.
2: You know what
0: wise
2: I'm saying?
0: Wisdom, but what do I know?
2: Cardi B has a message for her complaining fans. You need to adopt this mindset. Keep it up and I'll do even less, is what she says. I love her
1: I
2: so
1: love
2: much.
1: Her.
2: My girl loves to chat on Spaces on X, formerly Twitter, and she admitted that all the complaining about her music release schedule has the opposite effect, okay? When y'all complain, it doesn't make me want to sit down. No, it makes me want to say, I ain't doing spit. Instead of rushing back to the studio, she said that she'd rather stay in bed, same, and spend time with her four kids. She also reminded fans that not every song is going to get the same rollout or music video, saying not everything is going to have the same aesthetic. The well-deserved break comes after a very busy run, so leave her alone. Am I the Drama, her album, of course, debuted at number one, and she wrapped a 35-city arena tour, and then she dropped the single Aha. Now she says, I told myself I'd take the summer off. I'm going to live my best life. I'm all the way outside, so I love her so much. She's like, don't be pressuring me, because I will lay in this bed and I will not make anything. So I love that. Do you guys have anything I can sell on Facebook Marketplace? Because a dude in Florida was very shocked when Riley Green showed up to his front door to buy a Gibson J45 guitar that he was selling on Facebook Marketplace. Wow. And he's like, I couldn't believe that he came himself and he didn't send someone from his team. This guy posted a photo writing, this guy didn't have to meet up with this regular Joe. When I saw that he was the one buying it, well, it made selling it feel a little bit better. He hopes that Riley will be throwing them pick marks on her soon, is what he wrote.
0: Yeah.
2: On the old guitar. And I love that Riley's a bargain shopper, or maybe it's some rare guitar. I know nothing, so text us if you do, but I would be like,
0: I think it's rare.
2: I didn't clean.
0: People go nuts over old Gibson guitars.
2: Oh, really?
0: Yeah. Uh-huh. I mean, I don't know how to play the guitar, and it looks impossible to me. Like, I watch people do it, I'm like,
2: after,
0: I don't think I have what it takes.
2: School of Rock, I was convinced that I was going to play guitar, and so for Christmas, I asked for an electric guitar, and it's pink and has my name on it, and that's as far as I ever got. But okay. I really thought I was going to be, I have like a bass thing and everything. And
0: you know, one of my favorite videos in the history of the internet is the guy who teaches you how to play Wonderwall at a college party using like three chords. You only have to do like three things with your hand.
2: It's so impressive.
0: And he's like, if you want to get girls at a party and you want to look like you can play the guitar, just grab the guitar. All you have to do is move your hand around three different ways and then strum. And it's like and then you can like tap on the guitar to make it look like, you know, you're even.
2: Yeah, close your eyes a little bit.
3: Yeah.
2: That's hysterical. I mean, sell something on Marketplace. It might be your favorite singer. If you want to follow us on social media, maybe you're a new friend of ours, Fred Show Radio on Instagram, Threads, Facebook, YouTube, Twitch, and where else are we? Did I say everything? 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
0: Yeah, I'm sure there are others we missed, but CompuServe, I think we're on there.
2: We'll be on MySpace when it returns.
0: I can't wait. Now, did we decide to change the... Are we now streaming the entire thing, the entire show, even the breaks, or are we not doing that yet?
4: It's up to you. Tell me. Well, you got free will. If you want to see what we're doing in the commercial breaks, hey.
0: Supposedly, there's been some internal meeting with our president of social and digital, which is Kiki, about ways to change the stream around to make it more interesting for people. And apparently it's never turned the camera off. I don't remember there's a camera as it is.
4: I know.
0: Which is a problem. What do you mean you know?
4: I just know.
0: Why? Because you got video of me picking my nose? Fine, I pick my nose sometimes.
4: All the time, yes.
0: Yeah.
4: Yes.
0: I mean, so what?
4: I know.
0: Don't worry. I got a folder on you too, so it's fun.
4: I know you do.
0: I got the audio of you picking your nose. You should hear it. It's crazy. This is for the parents. I want to know 855-591-1035. So I have a list here of the top 10 favorite kids characters for boys and for girls. So I'll go through this and I'll tell you why. Here are the top 10 characters for girls ages 3 to 8, which Gigi, well, she's a little
2: two
0: wasted.
2: And a half.
0: Right,
2: yeah.
0: Right.
2: So we still got characters. She's a genius, though. She's advanced.
1: Oh, we're going to Harvard.
0: Yeah.
1: I got my sweater. Harvard mom.
0: Paulina does what no parent has ever done, which is to insist at age two that her child's a genius.
1: Keep playing with me.
0: The teachers say, if I had a dollar for every one of my friends, the teacher's just saying that my child's advanced.
1: No, I'm saying
0: every kid of everyone I know has an advanced child. So I think advanced is the standard now.
2: That's my mom.
0: Barbie. Bluey. Elsa from Frozen, Moana, SpongeBob,
1: yep.
0: Hello Kitty, Peppa Pig, Spider-Man, Cinderella, and Mickey Mouse.
1: Okay.
0: For boys, ages 3 to 8, it's Spider-Man, Sonic the Hedgehog, SpongeBob, Superman, Bluey, Batman, Mario from Super Mario Brothers, Mickey Mouse, Chase from Paw Patrol, and Iron Man. Here's why I bring this up. 855-591-1035. You can call and text the same number. Whether it's one of these or someone else, if we could excommunicate one from your home, which one would it be? If we could eliminate one of these characters from the home, because we've simply had enough.
1: Yeah.
0: Your children love it. You've had enough.
1: Okay.
0: You can't do it anymore. And I'm going to make it possible in this fictitious scenario.
1: You're a dream.
0: Where this person, and when your kid's like, what happened to whatever? You'd be like, sorry. Not anymore.
3: Closed.
0: Right.
1: Oh, it is closed.
0: Right. The Elsa shop is closed. So what would it be for you? I'll let you start then.
1: For us, it's Blippi. Blippi is a grown man running around in overalls and glasses. And he does things, okay? He does a lot of things. Too many things. He'll go to the zoo, the play place. He hangs out actually in Arizona a lot, apparently, because he'll be like, we're at the play place in Scottsdale, and it's like some play place, and he runs through it by himself, and he's on every ride, touching things, eating, and I'm just like, stop moving, and you're a grown man. He's a grown man. He's like our age.
2: He's a rich grown man. Well,
1: I'll give him that, okay? Yeah. The guy is rich. I'll give him that. Smart man. Not for my daughter, though. Like, you stay away from the kids. Like, just go. Go away. I can't stand him. He's just everywhere.
0: So Blippi's got to go.
1: And there are two versions of him. They try to swap him out without telling people, but I caught on to them. Yeah, if you look at a different, like, there's two versions of him. There's like a younger man. He might be like Filipino or something because he just looks different. And then the first version is a white man.
0: Are they straight up switching out him with another man entirely?
1: Yes. Right.
0: They don't even make the two men look alike?
1: Like, nothing is past me, okay? So I was like, that is insane. But Gigi she can't tell. She's two. She loves it. He's a sidekick. We like Mika. They should make it all about her. And I know she got her own little series too. Mika can stay.
3: Spinoff. We love it.
1: Yeah, spinoff is great. But Mika can stay. Blippi gotta go. Bye. Yeah.
4: Bye-bye.
0: Wow. Okay.
1: Yeah, I'm very passionate about this.
0: Oh, well, no, it's
1: topic.
0: Obvious.
1: Yeah, I've been waiting for this moment.
0: So Blippi's gotta go.
1: Yes.
0: Miss Rachel. We're getting Miss Rachel.
1: What? No, she could stay.
0: What happened? Why is Miss Rachel not in good favor? What is she? People think she's a Republican or something. What happened?
1: No, they don't.
2: She's just outspoken about like the war in the Middle East and yada yada, and people don't love it.
0: Oh, they think she's too left wing then. It was politically. I was kidding, but it is too politically related.
2: And then she was liking some comments on Instagram and said that she didn't. But yeah, I mean, I think she's just outspoken and people don't like that. But she said, if you don't like it, then you can go away.
0: Okay,
1: yeah,
0: so she's
1: just focused
0: on
1: kids.
0: Maybe she's too left wing. I got it. Okay.
1: Which is crazy. She just wants kids to be, you know,
4: alive.
1: Kids alive. She wants kids to be alive. And mm-hmm. that was, yeah not
2: I love
1: great.
2: That. Yeah.
0: No, I think that's,
1: kids
0: that's
1: are
0: a
1: alive.
0: Wonderful aspiration. No, that's good. I'm glad.
2: Yeah.
0: I'm glad
2: yeah,
0: she
2: doesn't
0: wants
2: care.
0: That.
2: And she's got a dump truck. So there you go.
0: She certainly does. She married? Is she happily married?
1: She's happily married. Her husband's like her like partner in crime.
0: Oh, that's cool.
1: Yeah. No, they like make videos together.
2: So they're happy.
1: They're a power couple.
2: Yeah. Oh, okay.
3: Yes.
1: They are a power couple.
0: If you could like keep an eye on that, if anything ever happens, whatever you're into, Miss Rachel.
2: Like
0: yeah. Hey, Abby.
5: Hi.
0: Abby, I'm sorry, but in the house we're getting rid of.
5: We got rid of Peppa Pig.
0: Oh, you did it successfully.
5: We excommunicated. Hated her immediately.
0: Wow.
5: She's rude, tiny, and they body shame the dad all the time.
0: They do? The cartoon
5: they
0: body shame?
1: They do.
0: Really?
5: What? Yes.
0: What they say
5: call
0: about
5: him,
0: it?
5: Like, they basically call him fat all the time.
0: Oh my gosh, that is terrible.
2: British humor.
5: I know. So she had to go. We were not a fan.
0: Okay, and how did you explain to your kid that like the Peppa Pig doesn't work in the house anymore?
5: I basically told my son like she's not very nice. We don't like the way she talks. So then I just stopped playing it.
0: Okay. All right. Well, thank you, Abby.
5: Of course. Have
0: Sorry,
5: a great day.
0: Bye-bye. Sorry to Peppa Pig. Amber, same for you. Peppa Pig had to go.
5: Yeah, I hate Peppa Pig. She just whines and complains about everything. She can't do anything herself. I hate her.
0: It's funny because I didn't know Peppa Pig was a Peppa Pig or Bluey. Which one did I didn't know?
2: Bluey.
0: I was reprimanded by a toddler about...
2: Marshall.
0: Maybe it was my niece, about one or the other. I don't know if they're men or women or what they are. Boys or girls, women, I didn't know.
2: Girls.
0: Okay, so Peppa Pig had to go. A lot of Peppa Pig hate today.
5: Yeah, I hate Peppa Pig. Why can't she do anything at all?
0: Okay, all right, fair enough. Thank you, Amber. Have a good day.
5: You too.
0: Miss Rachel forever. Well, there you go. Miss Rachel forever. Yeah. I knew she'd made some people mad. I just couldn't remember which side it was. Because, you know, we're all on each one side or the other. We can't be in the, we can't just support each other. That's impossible. Blippi, Caillou. We had to get rid of Caillou.
2: Cannot stand his ass.
0: We didn't like Caillou. Nancy. Hi, Nancy.
3: Hi, good morning.
0: Hi, Nancy. Who do we have to excommunicate in the house because the kids liked it too much and you didn't like it?
3: I just spent 6 weeks with my 8-year-old granddaughter who is here from Minnesota, which she comes every summer, and she watches a show on the YouTube channel called Anya and Elsa. And it's Barbie dolls that are like Elsa, and these grown people actually make the characters, like move them around, and they have different scenarios, and they go ziplining, and they do paintballs, and they do everything. They have such an extensive amount of props. You have to try it. Totally, Paulina. Your daughter will love it. And I actually, the voices kind of got annoying after a while, but now I'm kind of loving it. And my husband, he's just like, we're not watching another episode of that.
0: I see.
3: But it's actually very funny. It's very, very funny. You have to tune in and try it.
0: Okay, so you grew to like it, but your husband never wants to see it again.
3: He watched the one episode. We were dying laughing because it was so funny. But for the most part, he's like, okay, this is it.
0: Nancy, the point of the topic was, who do you hate? And you just called and told me someone that you love.
2: I'm going to watch it, though. Thank you.
3: It started out annoying. Well, then, but it started out annoying.
0: Okay, well, then I guess the moral of the story from Nancy is the next time that you want to get rid of someone in your house, just stick with it because it might get better. Thank you, Nancy.
3: Exactly. You guys have a wonderful
0: day. You too. Appreciate you. I'm like, who do you hate? She's like, well, I love. Erica.
6: Hello.
0: Erica, who do we have to get rid of in the house? Like, your kids love it, but you just, as an adult, you can't do it anymore.
6: It's Stitch from Lilo and Stitch.
0: Can't do it? Why not? What's the problem? What Lilo do to you?
6: Well, you know how in the movies he's a little destructive, and well, my daughter seems to characterize that enthusiasm.
0: Oh, I see. So he's okay. So she's mimicking his behavior, and you don't like it.
6: Yeah, sometimes she does. Yes, so she's got all kinds of Stitch everything. She's got Stitch shoes, clothes, bedding, everything.
0: Aww. I wish I had one good idea. Like, I wish I could just draw something and everyone's like, that's it, that's brilliant. And we make cartoons out of it and we make dolls out of it and movies and t-shirts and then you'll never see me again. I'm moving to Quincy and with my money.
2: Next Blippi.
0: Well, but no one likes him though, so that's a problem. Erica, thank you.
6: Thank you guys.
0: Have a good day. Peppa Pig is the new Caillou, someone said.
2: I see that.
0: A couple of people said that. YouTube families, people don't like that. Mama Bear, Masha and the Bear. People don't like that. A lot of Bluey votes on here. They want to get rid of Bluey.
2: Yeah, SpongeBob was banned for my sister in our house. My mom could not stand
1: him. Oh, yeah.
2: And I love SpongeBob.
0: Yeah, well, because and you go to my house with 3 and 5-year-old girls, and my sister and brother-in-law, they just sing along to these songs because they've heard them so many times because I guess they want to watch this. They don't even want to watch the variety of the videos. They find their favorite ones. They want to watch those over and over again.
2: Yes.
0: And at one point, Colin says to me, my brother-in-law, this one's actually pretty good.
7: 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Yeah.
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2: Wake up.
0: And this is actually, I think, a difficult week. I'll be honest. I think this is a difficult week. I think these are tough songs.
3: Oh, boy.
0: So we like to make it hard around here every now and again. I'm sure that clip will be isolated.
4: Right. The Fred Show is on.
0: Good morning, everybody. Thursday, August 13th. It's The Fred Show. Hi, Kayla.
3: Hello.
0: Hi, Jason Brown.
5: Hi.
0: Hi, Paulina.
5: Hey.
0: Hi, Kiki.
6: Good morning.
0: Shelby is in about 20 minutes. Beat her in 5 questions in the showdown. You win $350. Waiting by the phone. Why did somebody get ghosted from the Hall of Fame based on your votes? Hit us up anytime on all the socials. Tell us your favorite. We are tabulating. We got the Ernst & Young people tabulating for us. We got, who is the people they always use? Who are the people they use at the, like at the Grammys and the Oscars?
5: Like
0: and
5: the legal.
0: Yeah, we got those people. The accounting firm of Jason and Jason.
5: Yep. Jason and Jason.
0: We got them. Blogs coming up as well. And the throwback throwdown is on the way.
7: Yeah, they talk about it.
4: Yeah, they talk better than they type.
7: Just talk about it. Talk about it.
4: These are the radio blogs on The Fred Show.
0: We're writing in our diaries, except we say them aloud. We call them blogs. Kaylin's got one. Go.
3: Thank you, dear blog. And I am reading that it's Deloitte, but I feel like I don't remember them saying that.
0: You know, there's another one.
3: Yeah,
0: they always say, and I can't remember it now.
3: I know what you mean. That doesn't sound like it's the right one that I'm thinking of either, but
0: someone will text us because people that listen to us are smarter than we are.
3: That's very true. Dear blog, so I need you guys to help settle a debate that I kind of have often, and it is also something that is coming up in my sister's life right now. And so I'll start with the question. Assuming that all parties involved are equal, like on the same playing field, who controls the thermostat? The people that run cold or the people that run hot? Because this is something that I like to think about, I like to discuss. And then I also saw someone on social media literally fighting with their friends on vacation because he was a hot person and then he was fighting with a girl who's always cold. And what
0: I don't think it's which way you run. I think it's whose house it is. But it's whose thermostat it is.
3: Hello. Okay, so assuming though that all parties are equal, because in my sister's case, she lives with two other girls. It's 3 girls. And the person or the thermostat that controls her room is in her roommate's bedroom. And before, when we were moving her in, when we found it, I was like, oh gosh, you better hope that she runs hot and not cold, because that would be my absolute nightmare. Turns out she does run very cold. And at night, who can sleep like that? So, or if you're all on vacation, like who wins? Because I will catch my little cold friends going to the thermostat and up. And all of a sudden I'm sweating. Now, what I always say is I cannot take my skin off. You can add layers. I cannot. Mm-hmm. So I feel like y'all should just bundle up. You know?
0: I would argue that that it should be on the cooler side of neutral in this example. You don't have to, like, I set my stuff's on 65. I go in the hotel room, I turn it all the way down immediately. I keep my house cold like a meat locker. Now, it doesn't have to be that cold. If I met somebody who ran cold, then I'd compromise it. Like, I keep it at 65, I'd compromise at 66. But I think you're right. You could wear a sweatshirt, you could wear a long sleeve shirt, yeah. You could wear, and I'm not saying you should have to wear a parka, like there could be compromise, yeah. But I would argue that we run on the cooler side, because you can warm yourself up, but the only way to cool myself down is the thermostat.
3: Mm-hmm. And my sister, you know, she's cool. She's like, I don't care what it's at during the day, but like, obviously it's also better for you to sleep in cooler temperatures, but it's hard to sleep when you're so hot.
0: Yeah, there are only so many sheets you can't, like someone just texted, you'd wind up naked.
3: Right.
0: Which maybe is, hold on a second. Maybe that's a strategy
6: for me. One leg out, yeah. That's how I sleep. I feel like in here, if we're assuming like all playing fields are equal, right? Like we're all in the studio together. I think I'm the one that runs cold,
3: yes.
6: Because I'm always freezing. So today, mm-hmm. for example, I was going to wear shorts, but I knew that I'd be cold in here. So mm-hmm. now I'm like, well, wear the pants. Yeah, it might be 85 degrees and tornadoes outside, but at least I can be in here and I'm warm. I even have a blanket on my lap. Because I know that I can bundle up, layer up, right?
3: Yeah.
6: But if I put the thing on like whatever 80 degrees in here, you guys would all sweat. I would too, probably.
3: Yeah. And like when I get in your car, I know it's your car and it's the temperature's at 100 degrees,
6: yes.
3: in the winter and I'm like dripping. I don't say nothing because that's your car and you're nice enough to give me a ride. But I don't know. I think the cold people have to win on that one. Yeah.
0: I think at the very least, we're on the cool side of neutral.
3: Yeah. I know in Jason's house, he doesn't have a say, but he's
1: he gets sweat out. It's who pays the bill. He gets to decide when the air conditioning goes on.
3: I couldn't sleep. Like, I can't rest.
0: That is a good point, though. Yeah. I mean, if you're not paying the bill, then...
3: Keeks, what do you keep your house on?
2: Maybe like 72.
3: And is it true that you change the temperature while you're here and Big Tim is at home?
2: Yes, I do all kind of stuff.
0: But why? Why are you changing? You're not there. What difference does it make? Are you paying the bill? Is that what it is?
2: No, it don't matter who paid the bill in my house. I'm me. So I got the apps. I got the Ring camera.
0: I understand that you're
2: thermostat,
0: you, Kiki.
2: The internet.
1: I want to be you so bad.
2: You can.
3: Turn the lights off. The internet off.
0: No, you like, can. But like, why? I Kiki, we get it that you're you, but why? Yes. Why? Trust me, I knew that almost right away. But
3: such a terrorist.
0: Why would you change it when you're not there if it's not like a financial thing? What difference does it make?
1: Mess with that poor man.
2: Literally that. Just to be doing stuff. I just do stuff from time to time just to keep it spicy. But also, Timothy will turn it all the way. Like, he'll turn the air on and have it blasting when he's there, and then he'll leave. And Lux is hot. You know, or he doesn't want that, so I'll turn it down. We don't need it.
3: Lux told you that?
2: Yeah.
3: Okay.
2: Yeah.
0: Oh, boy.
2: But yeah, I used to be the person that is always hot, so I start carrying around my own little fan because I would hate to make my friends freeze, and then I started working here, and we are frozen.
3: Freeze your fries.
2: Yes, we are frozen. So yeah. Bring your layers.
0: Add this to the list of things that I'd have to be aligned on. I got to be aligned on travel etiquette. I got to be aligned on airport early, airport late. Mm-hmm. I got to be aligned now on temperature. Oh. It's just a lot of things.
2: It's
0: and
2: real.
0: You get to a certain point in your life where you're not willing to compromise anymore. I try and explain this to people. You know, there may have been a point where you could have convinced me that living with someone was a good idea. I'm beyond that now. I'm at my big age where I like what I like, and I'm probably not going to change. And it would make me very unhappy to live in a hot house because you like a hot house, which is why I come back to a two-house relationship.
3: Listen.
0: You put that thing at 95 degrees if you want to. I'm over here at 65. It's your house. You want to leave stuff all over the floor? Do it. You got a nasty bathroom? You don't want whatever. I probably wouldn't be with you if you have a nasty bathroom, because if your bathroom nasty, then I don't know what the rest of you is. But I think that people get to a certain point in their life where they like what they like and they're unwilling to change. And that's a fundamental one. I can't be hot all the time. I would never get any sleep.
3: I'll compromise on a lot, but temperature, I won't. I mean, I already run hot. I can't imagine when I'm going through the change.
0: Ooh. Not the change. I'm going through it right now. It's rough. It depends on the day what I'm going through. But waiting by the phone from the Hall of Fame after Zara Larson in 3 minutes.

0: left waiting by the phone? It's the Fred Show.
1: Grayson, good morning. Welcome to the program. How are you?
2: Doing good.
1: So, well, thanks for being here, by the way. What's going on with this woman, Coco? How did you meet? Tell us about any dates you've been on and where things are now.
2: Okay, so she's a smoke show. We met on Hinge, and, I really liked her. I think we had a good time. We went out on a date, and I'd love to see her again. I'm confused because she came back to the house with me. You know, everything went well, I think, and she doesn't want to answer any of my calls or texts. I mean, honestly, I hope she's okay, you know?
1: Yeah. Yeah. No, I hope so, too. I mean, I am concerned for her well-being. In my experience of over 10 years of doing this, I've found that usually they are okay. But you never know. Grayson, it's very kind of you to be concerned. But honestly, you know, let's do some self-reflection here, some self-awareness. You look back on this date, and there were no hiccups. Like, everything went smoothly. You really felt good about this. You really felt a connection, and that there was, you know, sort of common chemistry and that you'd see this person again.
2: Yeah, mutual interests. I mean, you know, she seemed very, like, we were into the same things, and I think she was honestly impressed.
1: Okay. All right. Well, let's call Coco in just a second. Going to play a song, come back, we'll do it. And, you know, the hope, as always, Grayson, is that we can straighten things out, figure out what's going on, set you guys up on another date, and pay for it, okay?
2: That sounds great.
1: Let's find out what's going on next in part 2 of Waiting by the Phone after Billie Eilish in 2 minutes. Fred Show, stay here.

0: Billie Eilish, it's the Fred Show, 350 with Showbiz Shelley in the showdown. You can win that money in 10 minutes. Hey, Grayson.
1: Yeah.
0: All right, let's call Coco. You guys met on Hinge. You went out with her. You say you described her as a very attractive person, and you liked her. You thought there were similar interests and good chemistry, except you have not heard from her since the date. You've reached out. You've tried to set up another one. You haven't heard a word. You want to know why?
1: Yeah. I'm just confused, you know?
0: Yeah, okay. Well, let's call her now and figure this out. Good luck.
1: All right.
0: Hi, is this Coco?
2: Yeah, this is Coco.
0: Hey, Coco, good morning. My name is Fred. I'm calling from the Fred Show, the morning radio show. The whole crew is here, and I have to tell you that we are on the radio right now, and I would need your permission to continue with the call. Can we chat for just a second? Would you mind?
2: Sure, yeah.
0: Well, thank you very much. We're calling on behalf of a guy who reached out to us named Grayson. Do you remember going on a date with Grayson? You met him on Hinge?
2: Yes.
0: Okay.
2: I do.
0: Okay, so he called us, and he had really nice things to say about you, Coco, and he said that he believed that the date that you guys went on went really well. He also says that he's reached out for another date and that you're not responding to him, and he feels like he's being ghosted. So what's going on your end?
2: Well, I'm not sure how much you know, but yeah, we met on Hinge, and we went out for some drinks. You know, we were definitely vibing together. There was some chemistry, and we actually went and hang out back at his place.
0: His backyard? I mean, what is the back of his place? Like, is he like a patio or something? I mean, I'm just trying to, you know, paint the picture here.
2: Yeah, actually, when we got to his house, he was like, hey, I want to show you something. So we went to his backyard shed, and so, like, you know, that was literally his backyard.
0: And he had a meth lab. I knew it. They always leave out the meth lab.
3: Always the meth lab.
2: Yeah, I thought at one point I was going to get murdered, but I had some drinks, so I was like, sure, let's go see. Turns out that he has a vast collection of fireworks.
0: Okay, so he has a shed full of fireworks in his backyard, and that was what he wanted to show you.
2: Yes.
0: Okay, now what are we talking about? Like, I know in certain states you can buy, like, professional grade, you know, like
3: big boxes,
0: like serious stuff. Are we talking about sparklers and those little things that you throw on the ground and go pop or whatever? Or are we talking about, like, smoke bombs? Or what are we dealing with here?
2: Oh, no, it was, like, the whole loot. Like, he had everything you can imagine. I don't even know if it's illegal, but yeah.
0: Also, he may have had it like an illegal stash as well.
2: I mean, he had the big fireworks. I mean, I would have been okay, I guess, to have had seen a fireworks show. But yeah, he put on quite a show.
0: Also, he lit some for you too. That, like, so we did a little thing.
2: I mean, I didn't know what I was in for. He went for an hour putting on fireworks, and I just kept trying to have him, like, end it.
0: Okay.
2: I told him, like, my ears are hurting and we're drunk, like, let's wrap this up.
0: But yeah, drunk fireworks seem like a really bad idea.
4: Let's put away the explosives.
0: Yeah.
2: Yeah. He was having a ball, and he didn't listen, to the point where one of the fireworks blew off a part of his finger.
0: Oh, yeah. Wait, girl. Excuse me?
2: Yeah, so we ended up going to the ER that night.
0: He blew off part of his finger?
3: Oh, no.
0: You know, he failed to Grayson! I forgot to mention that Grayson is here. Grayson, girl. I asked you, did anything weird happen? And you left out the part about blowing your hand off. You blew off part of your finger?
1: I mean, it's blown way out of proportion. I mean, look, okay.
0: Do you have a hand?
3: Two of them.
1: Yeah.
0: Do you have two? Is everything attached again?
1: Yeah. I mean, I'm trying to call her with it, you know? I mean, look, I think...

0: by him, and the whole time I was telling him, this is not a good idea.
1: It's very kind of you to stay with him. You don't really know this person. It was very nice of you to stay there with him and make sure that he was okay. I mean, this is the problem, is you tried to be macho, and that's not really very attractive. And then it backfired, and you wind up in the hospital for being macho and drunk. And now you look kind of dumb, Grayson, and it's just not a good look. Coco, I mean, I'm going to ask. I mean, accidents do happen, and you liked him to the point of him taking you to his fireworks shed. So would you consider another...
2: Which I don't know everybody.
1: Oh. Grace, I'm trying to help you. Coco, would you like to go out with him again? No fireworks. We'll pay for it. He says he's about to get functionality back in his other hand. So soon, two hands.
0: I think I'm good. Thank you, though.
1: Okay.
0: Yeah, so best wishes to you, Grayson. Hope you heal.
1: Okay. Grayson, it was going fine until you had to show off. And then this is what happened. So, Coco, thank you for your time. Grayson, I hope that I hope you fully heal, and good luck to you as well.
2: Thank you.
1: 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And we are commercial free. And I'm

0: Kalen's Entertainment Report is on The Fred Show.
1: That dude who was accused of going potty all over that one family at Morgan Wallen has been arrested. The world is safe again. He's now facing multiple criminal charges. The cops say that 33-year-old Jason Reed, Jason spelled with a Y, which is your first red flag, was arrested in North Carolina following an investigation into

0: to the July 18th incident at M&T Bank Stadium in Baltimore, and police say that he is charged with four counts of second-degree assault, public urination, and other related offenses. So he has been caught, and you're 33, and you're going potty on people at a concert. Like, knock it off. Get your life together. By the way, Nick Reiner, we talked about this earlier this morning, he's been indicted on charges alleging that he took his parents' lives. Director Rob Reiner and his wife, Michelle, that happened yesterday. He pleaded not guilty, will stay behind bars until he's due back in court September. Let's move on to something fun, shall we? So Complex released a list of the 100 greatest hip-hop beats of all time. And so I'm going to read you, like, maybe the top 15, and then we can say ours if anything comes to mind. So counting backwards from 15 to number one, it's Kanye, Can't Tell Me Nothing, Rebel Without a Pause, Public Enemy, In the Club, 50 Cent, Boys in the Hood, Eazy-E, and then It's All About the Benjamin remix comes in at number 11, Diddy, Lil' Kim, B.I.G., The Lox. And then some of these are like older, like 80s rap songs that I had to actually listen to. The Message, Grandmaster Flash, let's see, 7, Paid in Full remix, Eric B. and Rakim. And then at 6, Nothing But a G Thing, our friend Snoopy, Dr. Dre. One. Yep. And then we are doing the top 5 right now. They Reminisce Over You, Pete Rock and CL Smooth, New York State of Mind, Nas, Cream, Wu-Tang Clan, Still Dre, which I completely agree with Dre and Snoop. And number 1 was Mobb Deep as well, Shook Ones Part 2. Now, the ones that came to my mind at first were Ambitions as a Rider by Tupac, the down, down, down, down. That's on the list, yeah. Lower down. Forgot About Dre, which Kiki serenaded me with. A Millie Lil Wayne is also on there. I thought of that. And my guilty pleasure, Laffy Taffy by D4L. I'm sorry, but I love that beat. Fred, you said Biggie.
1: Hypnotized.
0: Yep, that's probably on there, down the list. P, what do you have?
2: I thought Too Short.
3: Blow the Whistle. I don't know. That's always in my head.
1: That's a good one.
3: If you ever wonder what's in my brain, it's that.
0: Jason had a newer one.
4: Yeah, Roddy Ricch, The Box. He ate with that.
0: Yeah. Kiki, do you have one that comes to mind?
5: I think Ambitions of a Rider is Yeah.
0: That would be my baseball walk-up song. He ate that up. Do you guys know the QVC queen, Tori Bratton?
1: Hell yeah, I do.
0: Okay. So she is having a glow up right now after she had this viral moment where she mistakenly called a blow dry or a blowout that you would get at a hair salon something else. And she got emotional talking to TMZ this week after going on Jimmy Fallon, our friend Jimmy Fallon's show. And she literally was just like, she can't believe her life after just having this on-air flub. We do have it. If you guys haven't heard it, I don't know how you haven't. Do you want to play it, Freddie?
6: Yeah. I love to show the texture and this wave pattern. Again, it looks like you went and got a blow at your blowout at your
1: it does look that way.
6: Salon. Oh my God. And it looks beautiful.
1: And it's the level of professionalism of the other woman who just keeps it rolling.
0: Right.
1: You know?
0: Yeah.
1: You gotta love the people on QVC, man. They can't be shaken.
0: Right. And luckily she was turned around, so she was able to like have her little moment. But she said when she got the call from Jimmy's team, she immediately ran up the stairs, grabbed a ton of her iconic wigs, and threw them into her suitcase and made her way to New York for Monday night's show. Yes. So maybe that's my next Halloween costume. I love an ugly wig. So there you go. Shout out to the QVC queen, because she's having a glow up just because she has a dirty mind, I guess. If you want to catch up on anything you missed from the show this week, you can always do that on the iHeartRadio app. It's very free. We don't charge. Just search The Fred Show on demand.
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2: Hi, good morning.
1: All right, Shelly, let's see how Anthony does today. Hi, Anthony, good morning.
3: Hi.
1: Anthony, fun fact about you. You know I love the fun facts about the people that call up here.
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1: You just listen to the Kane Show. You know what? Shout out to Kane, friend of mine, good guy. So anyway, we love Kane around here.
2: R.I.P.
1: All right. So let's play this game. 350 is the prize. 1,199 wins, 82 losses, and 5 straight. Shelly, off you go.
2: Okay. Good luck.
1: All right. Bye-bye. She's going to the sound booth. Poof. She cannot hear the questions. Anthony, question number one. Which boy band will be ringing in 2027 with another show at the Sphere in Las Vegas?
3: That's the Backstreet Boys.
1: Which singer was just announced as the youngest musician to be inducted into the Nashville Songwriters Hall of Fame?
2: Three, two. Take a guess. One.
1: Okay. That's all right. We got three left. Which cable network said its Shark Week drew its biggest audience in 7 years?
3: The Discovery Channel?
1: Yeah. Which Blink-182 rocker is the subject of a new documentary called Louder Than Fear out today on Hulu and Disney Plus?
3: I don't know his name.
2: Three, two, one.
1: And despite the internet calling him out for having a dad bod at training camp, Travis Kelce's NFL coach defended him, saying he looks the same and showed up in shape. Who is his coach?
3: Taylor Swift.
1: that's a good answer. I like that answer. I like that answer. You got a two, right? A two? Yeah.
2: Yeah.
1: All right. Okay. Shelly, dos. You got a two.
2: Okay. All right.
1: So let's see how this goes. That was a good answer, by the way. Question number one. Which boy band will be ringing in 2027 with another show at the Sphere in Las Vegas?
2: The Backstreet Boys.
1: Yeah, which singer was just announced as the youngest musician to be inducted into the Nashville Songwriters Hall of Fame?
2: Taylor Swift.
1: Yep. Which cable network said its Shark Week drew its biggest audience in 7 years?
2: Discovery.
1: Yeah, which Blink-182 rocker is the subject of a new documentary called Louder Than Fear out today on Hulu and Disney Plus?
2: Travis Barker.
1: Yep, and despite the internet calling him out for having a dad bod at training camp, Travis Kelce's NFL coach defended him, saying he looks the same and showed up in shape. Who is his coach?
2: Andy Reid.
1: That's a five. That's a win. Anthony, you did a great job. I'm proud of you, but you have to say it. My name is Anthony. I got showed up on the showdown, and you can't hang with the gorilla.
3: My name is Anthony. I got showed up on the Showbiz Showdown, and I can't hang, with the gorilla.
1: That's good. Oh, this is good.
4: You gotta go, boy. Yes!
1: Ooh. Still going. Still going. I love it.
4: Yes.
1: Anthony, fantastic job. Now I don't have to do it, and my voice is going out, so I'm not going to do it. But hang on a second. We'll get you some kind of prize. Have a great day, and thank you for joining us. Welcome to this dysfunctional, messed up family. We appreciate you.
3: Thank you. I'll be listening.
1: All right. Appreciate you, man. Tell all your friends, too. We need it. Like everyone you've ever met
4: right.
1: who owns a radio or a car.
4: Yeah, put it in a group chat and don't say a word.
1: Or who has ears.
4: Drop a link.
1: Anyone. It doesn't matter. We'll take it. So it's $400 tomorrow. Shelly, win number 1,200.
2: Okay. Oh, good.
1: Nice round number and 6 straight. We'll do it again tomorrow. Have a great day.
2: Okay. You too. Bye.
1: Okay, Shelly. Bye. The throwback throwdown. Name that tune battle. It's our throwback hour of the week and the throwback dance party. Let me say throwback again. It's next. Wake up.
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2: 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Ugly people on my timeline, it triggers me. I'm like, oh, God, girl, not you again. Like, why? So...
1: not you again.
2: Yes.
0: The Fred Show is on.
1: Morning, everybody. Thursday, August 13th. It's The Fred Show. Hello, Kaylin.
3: Hello.
1: Hi, Jason Brown. Hi, Paulina.
3: Hey.
1: Hi, Kiki.
4: Good morning.
1: Showbiz and Bella Hameen are here. If you want to play the Throwback Throwdown, name that tune battle, hit us up now. 855-591-1035. We need four in-studio players, and you get to pick your player in the order that you call. Kaylin with 15 wins this year, and you won last week. Jason has 7. Paulina has 2. Kiki! You got 1.
4: Yes.
1: You got 1.
4: For
1: call
4: now
1: if you want to play next. Guys, the big announcements. Our friends at Global Citizen just revealed the lineup for the 2026 Global Citizen Festival, Central Park, September 26th. Are you ready?
4: Hit me. Yeah.
1: They talked to everybody, man. They got Lauryn Hill and Wyclef. Ooh. John Legend.
3: Oh, yes.
1: Lainey Wilson, Lenny Kravitz, Shaboozy on his inner tube, and Tomorrow by Together. Hosted by Hugh Jackman.
4: Okay, yes, go off, King.
1: Hugh Jackman hanging out with Lenny Kravitz and Lainey Wilson.
3: Wow.
1: And Gail King will be there, too.
4: I love her.
1: Rachel Brosnahan will be there as well. This is, wow. They got everybody.
5: Who's who?
1: Yeah. Do I get to do the safety announcement for that, too?
5: Yes.
4: I hope so.
1: Okay. 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And new this year, you have the option to make a $25 charitable donation to instantly secure your spot while supporting New York City communities. So we are proud of iHeartRadio to be part of this. But yeah, It is free. It is in New York. It is in Central Park. And it's happening on September 26th. And Shaboozy will be there.
5: Yes.
1: And that's all I needed to hear. So I'll be there too. The Throwback Throwdown playing next. Fred Show. Oh,

0: Throwback Throwdown. Just Paulina know that we're doing that.
1: She's probably in the bathroom.
2: Yeah.
0: Okay.
1: You want to play, girl?
0: Yeah, live radio. You ready? I mean, I realize our Starbucks caffeine order was important, but it really wasn't that important.
3: Well, I had to get players, you know. All the players you see, they had to be screened through me.
0: Oh, you had to do that.
3: They had to come through this girl right here because of the sack. They slapped mouth broad.
0: Look, it was time for our second caffeine injection of the day.
3: Sorry.
0: And that was important, so understood. But take your time, B. Take your time. Megan.
3: Just walking around the office.
0: How you doing? Megan.
4: Hello?
0: Yes.
4: Hi, I'm great.
0: Are you are you the Megan?
4: You know it.
0: I didn't know it, but now I do. Kaylin's your player in the game today. Welcome.
1: I've been looking everywhere, Megan. Hello.
4: Excellent. Let's go, girl. You got this.
0: All right. I like it. Winter is here. Hi, Winter.
5: Hi. Good morning.
0: Winter. Good morning. Welcome. Paulina is your player in the game today.
1: Winter.
5: Let's go.
0: Man, I'm glad she could make it. Maria. Hi, Maria. Welcome. Kiki is your player.
6: Hey, girl. Maria.
0: That's your favorite song.
6: Maria, Maria. Hey.
0: Yeah.
6: Yes, girl.
0: Okay.
6: We win it today.
0: That's Saren. Wow. And then that Jenna. Hi, Jenna.
7: Hello.
0: Hey, good morning. Welcome. Jason is your player today.
2: All right, Jenna, we got this.
7: Wonderful. Yeah.
0: Okay. Someone close Jason's laptop. Close his laptop.
1: Close it forever.
0: No, close the laptop.
2: Anybody.
0: I need you to close the laptop, Jason.
1: Loves emailing.
0: When the screen's open, you focus on that, okay?
3: Here, I'll join you.
0: Yeah.
3: Together.
1: He literally won't.
3: We got this together.
2: No, I can't.
0: You really can't bring yourself to close your laptop?
3: Can't close it?
2: No, I can't.
3: Oh, we have issues.
6: Leave him alone, guys.
0: Oh, my God.
3: Leave him alone.
6: Leave him alone.
3: Leave Brittany alone.
0: All right, guys. Eight songs. Tiebreaker if necessary. Your name and our game show buzzers. That's how you buzz in. All decisions by me. The great DC. Dick Cheesecrest are final. And each of you have one phone a friend with whom you can confer on one point, except the winning point. Does everyone understand the rules?
1: Yes.
0: Good. Yes. We're going on a journey, guys. Song number one. In the Throwback Throwdown. That is Kaylin.
1: That is Latch Disclosure.
0: No.
1: Oh.
0: No.
1: Oh.
0: It's no. No, okay, it's not.
1: No.
0: No. No, it's not.
1: Oh, yeah.
0: You got me confused, Paulina.
1: Is it Disclose Latch?
0: You're closer, but no. No. No. Jason.
2: Sam Smith and Disclosure Latch?
0: Yes.
1: Oh, well, no, it's his song?
0: You said Latch Disclosure. It's Disclosure. It's Disclosure is the artist.
1: Yeah.
0: Latch. You said Latch Disclosure.
1: Yeah, the song Latch by Disclosure.
0: But we normally do it the other way.
1: We have an order we have to do it in?
0: Well, okay, I'll give it to you, but I no. When you say Latch,
2: that's why I was so confused.
0: Latch by Disclosure.
1: Oh, you are? Okay, I can say bye.
0: Disclosure. Didn't you say Disclosure by Latch? Didn't you say
1: I said
0: order?
1: Latch Disclosure.
0: Okay. I thought you said it the other way around, but okay.

0: Okay.
1: Song number two in the throwback throwdown.
2: Pinky.
1: Kaylin.
3: That is...
1: five. Four, three.
3: Oh, that is finger
1: two.
3: 11 inside out.
1: No.
3: Ah!
1: That one

0: No one?
1: Yes.
0: Jason?
2: Let's see. Maybe Jenna knows that.
0: Okay. All right. Jenna and Jason. Jenna
2: everywhere to the chorus.
0: Jenna Jason. That sounds like a porn name, but it's not. Jenna and Jason.
3: Oh,
0: do you know it? Five.
2: Oh, okay. We're not playing it. Okay.
0: Four. Three. Oh, do you want to hear it again? Yes. I don't know. Well, she was thinking about it. I don't know if this is going to help you, but it's the same 6 seconds of it, but okay. All right, does anyone know?
2: Jenna, do you have an idea? No.
0: Five. Okay. Four.
2: I have no
0: three.
3: Is it Inside Out by Eve 6?
2: Sure.
0: It is.
4: Oh!

0: Kaylin almost got played. I said I was confused, and the response was, no, you wasn't confused. I think you're confused on grammar. I'm a Fred supporter until the... This is Amanda. I'm a Fred supporter until the day I die, but I was going to come for him. I made a mistake! Jesus, you guys!
1: We're
0: relax!
1: So cool.
0: She
1: you
0: got
1: guys.
0: The point! I got confused. I'm tired.
2: There's a mutiny.
1: Me too.
0: My God, I make mistakes sometimes.
1: Oh, shut outside the studio.
0: Up! Shut up! Stop complaining! She got the point. I made a mistake!
1: Crash Out Game.
0: Not today! I'm tired!
1: Paulina, okay, what did you say it was? What was the band you said it was?
0: You added an S to it, which is
3: close.
1: That's really the highlight of that moment.
0: Disclose. I got confused. I'm dyslexic in the ears sometimes. Like, hey. Oh my God. All right. So that is one Jason, one Kaylin. Song number three in the Throwback Throwdown. Kiki. Oh, you know this.
4: Okay. Well, let's phone my friend.
0: Oh, okay. Never mind.
1: So.
0: All right. Kiki and Maria only. Kiki and Maria only.

0: do.
1: All right. Need a guess, guys. Need a guess.
2: You got a guess, friend?
3: So tell me what can I do.
1: Yeah, you know the song.
3: Yeah. But I gotta be.
2: No, girl.
4: Okay.
1: Okay, five. You can't sing the whole song. Five,
2: sweat,
1: four,
2: baby.
1: Three.
2: Oh, I don't
1: two.
2: Know the title. Keep Sweat, though.
1: Baby, I can't.
2: Do it!
1: Kaylin.
4: Twisted, Keith Sweat.
1: Does anyone else...

0: to give that. I'm just giving that point to Paulina because I'm not playing by the rules today, apparently.
1: Hey, that's what I'm talking about.
0: It's all love.
2: I love Keith.
0: It's all love. I'm just a human being, guys. Just a normal guy. Makes mistakes sometimes.
2: Just a man. Do you ever look in the mirror and you're like, whoa, like I'm really in this beat. Like I am really a human that is living.
0: No.
2: Oh, me neither.
0: I'm usually numb.
3: I try not like to think complete, about it.
0: I'm usually completely numb.
2: Okay.
0: I'm just tired and I have a cold and I didn't hear it right and I got confused. And Lord knows if I had given you the point and I was wrong, then I would have gotten the smoke for that too. Mm-hmm. So relax.
3: Everyone gets a point.
0: Everyone's a winner. So what is it? 2-1
1: Yeah.
0: 2-1 And we have 5 songs left. Still anybody's game in the geeky throwback throwdown. K-1 again.
2: That is Montel Jordan. Oh gosh, why am I blinking? Friday night.
0: I gave 2-1
2: No,
0: I gave you 5 more seconds.
2: No, you did. It's okay.
0: To make up for the previous mistake.
2: Okay,
0: So no one meets me in the parking lot and punches me in the face.
1: Helena!
2: Oh.
0: Yeah. Didn't even do anything.
3: Girl, just give it to her.
1: Like, please.
0: Still Paulina.
2: Yes.
1: Montel Jordan, this is how we do it?
0: Yeah.

0: so good at this game that I'm going to start taking points away when she gets there. Yeah. You can go backwards. You're the only one.
1: I should have known that.
0: Yeah, I mean, to make this fair and interesting, I think I have to start taking points away from Caitlin when she gets something wrong. I won't.
1: Whatever you want to do.
0: So what is it? 1-1-2 Kiki, mic check.
2: Hello.
0: Okay.
3: Maria.
0: Just buzz now. 4 songs left in the throwback throwdown.
1: Paulina. Phone my friend. Winter. Okay.
0: Paulina and Winter. Paulina and Winter only. I told you it was a journey. Need a guess.
1: Do you know it?
0: Winter?
4: All the girls say, hey, baby. It's either hey, baby by Gwen Stefani or No Doubt. I don't know if it's No Doubt or Gwen Stefani.
2: I was just thinking the same thing.
0: Are you going to have to make a guess? 5, 4, 3.
1: No Doubt.
0: 2.
1: No Doubt.
0: Is that what you're going with?
1: Yeah.
0: In the name of the song?
1: In the name of the father?
4: No Doubt. It's Hey Baby by No Doubt.
0: All right, what's it? I would have accepted Hey Baby in this case because it does kind of sound like what's the.
1: Yes, Winter.
0: All right, so 2-2-1 and then Kiki.
2: This is a good game.
0: Yeah, it is. Still anybody's game. 3 songs left.

0: songs left. Throwback Throwdown. Kiki.
1: I want to be your
0: That's a totally different song now, but five.
1: That is Crush
0: four.
1: Up the Jam. Pump It Up.
0: Crush Up the Is that the full name of the song? Crush?
1: Yes.
0: It's Pump Up the Jam.
1: My Fred and the Gang.
0: Yeah. Yeah, no, that's close. Kaylin.
2: Is that Beautiful Life by LaBouche?
0: No. Come on, guys.
3: What lovers do? McCoy LaBouche?
0: Wait.
3: Somebody's McCoy and someone's LaBouche.
0: Wait, what? What did you just say? What did you just say to
3: Please
0: me?
3: Send me home, sir.
0: No.
3: I am mentally unwell.
0: Any other guesses?
4: I have no idea.
0: No one knows.
2: Another Night?
0: Another Night by Real McCoy.
3: McCoy LaBouche.
0: Yeah, by McCoy LaBouche, which is the combination of... Maybe that's the combination that we needed in 2026,
3: yes.
0: Is for LaBouche and Real McCoy to come together as one.

0: We know the scores. Kiki, you can still tie.
1: I know.
0: You can still force a tiebreaker.
1: It's about to happen.
0: You think it is?
1: Oh, yeah.
0: You think it's about to happen? All right, let's see. Kaylin.
2: Every time I think. Can I talk to my friend?
0: No, because it's for the win.
2: Oh, it is?
0: Oh. Yes.
2: Every time I think. It's every time
0: I think. Well, hold on. Let me think about this. You could. Yeah, you would. Well, I guess.
2: People could still tie, right?
0: I guess Paulina could tie you. Yeah, okay. So you could have a phone a friend. See, look, I almost did you twice there.
2: hey, now. All before noon.
0: Yeah, well, I've been known to do it. Megan and Kaylin, here's some more.
2: Every time I think.
3: Because
2: you got a guess, girl.
3: It's TLC. Yep. Beautiful?
2: No, it's, I'm sorry, I love you. I think it's Unpretty by TLC.
3: Oh,
0: you want to go with that? Good, that's right. You know when you have a cold, like everything happens in your brain about 2 seconds after it happened in real life? That's what I'm going through right now, okay?

0: tie or a win? Is everyone ready?
1: Ready, P?
0: Right yes. now. Oh, that's the time. Kaylin for the win.
2: That is Sugar Ray.
0: Five, four,
2: every
0: three.
2: Morning?
0: It is not. Oh. It is not. It is not.
3: That's the time you're in my heart again.
0: So somebody either gets it, Pauline either, or Jason. You go, go,
4: go, go. Kaylin wins, right?
0: You have won, right?
4: Yeah.
0: Then you would tie.
4: Oh, okay.
0: Okay, what it,
1: oh, you didn't want to make me
0: what is it?
4: When it's over, Sugar Ray.
0: That is right? correct.

0: right. Here we go. I have the tiebreaker.
1: Okay. Am I in this?
0: Yes.
1: We really in this?
0: I need you to pay attention as much as I am today, okay? I really need your focus, Paulina.
1: I'm focused.
0: I need all the help I can get.
1: I'm locked in, baby.
0: I don't know.
1: Come hold my hand.
0: Three-way tie. I need help.
1: Yeah.
0: I need help today. A three-way tie, and this is for the win right now. Throwback throwdown. Kaylin for the win.
1: Ooh, I just didn't hear.
0: Five. If you get this, very impressive. Five, four.
1: Good Charlotte.
0: Three. Ah, no.
1: I love you so much.
0: No. I love you so much, my good Charlotte. It's an underappreciated song.
1: Oh!
0: Yeah, Jason.
2: I don't want to be Gavin DeGraw.
0: That's right. For the win!

0: DJ Neurotic and the Fred Show. Throw that dance party.
1: Our new friend Tracy really wants to be listener number 14. I don't think you understand. We'd like to have listener number 14, too. We'll only ever have 13. So you can be 7, because I think 7...

0: going to go down to the CVS and just get whatever they'll give me. I'm just going to go to the pharmacy and just plead for my life. Like, hand them my ID and go, what's the most you can give me? They won't think that's suspicious at all.
1: Don't say that.
0: What's the highest quantity of medicine?
2: No one ever
0: what's the
2: that.
0: Strongest scissor you have without a doctor prescription?
1: Whoa.
0: No, and I'm sure that'll go great. Yeah. They're going to love it. I think, Kaylin, you won the throwback throw. And someone pointed this out that we didn't do the math right. I don't know. You know what? We will review the tape and we'll review all aspects of the tape. We'll correct the record and both players will get a prize.
3: Yes.
0: And then everyone's fine. It's not that big of a deal, guys. It's a silly game. But you were right. I think, Kaylin, you won again.
1: Oh, my goodness. I know that you're excited about that.
0: Well, I'm simply trying to take it. I'm your ops.
1: You are.
0: I don't want you to. I'm tired of you winning. I want other people
1: grandpa.
0: To win. I want this to be more competitive. But I simply am just not 100% mentally strong today. So that's the only thing that's going on. So a little grace.
1: Hey.
0: A little grace.
1: All good.
0: Fun fact is next.
4: 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Yeah.
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4: This is fascinating, actually, like, for real. Jeanette Rankin was elected to the House of Representatives 4 years before women had won the right to vote. Think about how significant that is. Yes, Jeanette Rankin was elected to the U.S. House of Representatives in 1916, 4 years before the 19th Amendment granted women the nationwide right to vote. So she was a social worker and a dedicated fighter for women's rights. She'd campaigned for women's voting rights in Montana and in other states, and her work earned her the respect of both men and women. So in 1916, she ran for one of Montana's at-large congressional seats and won, becoming the first woman to hold federal office in the United States.
5: You go, girl.
4: Which meant she got men to vote for her in a world where women couldn't vote. So shout out to her, Jeanette Rankin.
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0: It's 98.1 KDD. It's a boozy and a bar song. It's a little bit after 10 on your Thursday. Oh my gosh, look over there. That's Friday in the distance. I mean, it's not too far in the distance.
1: Guess it's true, I'm not good at a one-night stand. But I still need love, cause I'm just a man. These nights never seem to go to plan.

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1: Seen a Spyro die on this hill. My nephew Blake is into mini-verse type of stuff. He's got like a mini-verse Taco Bell. He's got like a mini-verse kitchen and, you know, mini-verse this and that. And now there's a mini-verse record player. So he's got these little teeny-weeny vinyl records that he plays on this teeny-weeny record player. And one of the records is Imagine Dragons Radioactive, which I love. Here they are.

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1: Tame Impala and Jenny with Dracula. I want to say hi to Robin today. She heard me talking about how 82% of the meal planning is done by moms. And she's like, 82%? It's more like 92.
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1: You know what I would love to see? I would love for you to be a friend on social media and share any photos you may have posted of your pet. 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So definitely share with me. My name is Delayda. It's a little bit after 11. That was Miley. Here's One Republic.
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0: 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Bruno Mars and I Just Might. Morgan got a trip to our iHeartRadio Music Festival with $1,000, and you can win too. And Morgan, who are you looking forward to seeing?
1: I don't have a current favorite. I just listen to everything. Uh-huh. I love concerts in general, so anything is going to be a good time, I'm sure of it.
0: Oh, it's going to be a good time. I mean, we're talking BTS and Cardi B and Goo Goo Dolls and Kenny Chesney and so many more. So your next chance to win is going to be at 1 today.
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Hi, it's Delana. Still plenty of chances to make some memories with the Rubber Ducks this summer. Every Friday home game is KDD night, and there's fireworks after the game, so we would love for you to be there with us. It's a lot of fun. 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

0: 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I'd love for you to go see him in concert. 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

0: It's 98.1 KDD. Huntrix with Golden on your Thursday. So have you ever shared a photo of your dog or your cat or whatever, your pet, on social media? There are some really cute posts, right? And most Americans say that they do approve of dog social media posts. But you know what I was thinking? I would love to see your pet, your pup or your kitty or whatever. I mean, let's be friends. Are we friends on social media? Send me a picture of your pet. I love that kind of stuff. My name is Delana, D-E-L-A-N-A. You can find me on Insta, Facebook, everywhere. Say hi.
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98.1 KDD. Somber with Homewrecker. How would you like to see him? 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
1: Pink and sober. Did you see Martha Stewart has gone pink? She's dyed her hair pink. Yeah. Hey, coming up in just a few minutes, another keyword to get you $1,000 and a trip to our iHeartRadio Music Festival in Vegas. So get ready. That's coming at 1.

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681 KDD. Chapel Roan, a little bit after one, and this is the hour you can win a trip to Las Vegas with $1,000. I'm going to repeat the keyword for you in 5 minutes.

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1: Tame Impala and Jenny and Dracula. Hey, it's Delana. Hey, happy back to school time. I mean, I know a lot of people are shopping and getting ready and back to school and all that kind of stuff. So thanks for having us on and making us part of your routine again. I wanted to give you a keyword to get you $1,000. That would help with school supplies, right? And the keyword for this hour to get you a trip to Vegas with $1,000, it's all presented by Capital One. 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

0: just might. 98.1 KDD. Bruno Mars and I Just Might. I just might make sure I go to the theater this weekend to see Spider-Man. Everybody's saying it's really good. And of course, it broke records and made a ton of money this past weekend. Maroon 5 on the way.
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0: 98.1 KDD. Back to friends. That is summer. It's Keith Kennedy. Back to school, almost here. Kids going back some next week, week after, right? University of Michigan made a controversial announcement yesterday. Did you hear about this? No more grades for the freshman class. They say their incoming freshman class, they go through too much. They don't need the pressure of grades. So they're going to get a thumbs up or a thumbs down. I'm not making this up. That's how they're going to grade them in their classes now. And there's one thing we know about Michigan. They are really good at stealing signs. So this thumbs up, thumbs down idea, really smart.
1: 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The playoffs are here. 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

0: 98.1 in KDD. It's Keith Kennedy. And some of the best meals I ever had in my life were off the strip in Las Vegas. I mean, you go out there, there's amazing restaurants in the hotels, right? But you go where the locals go. And I can give you a list of some of these places that I've been to out there that are so good. If you win a trip to our iHeartRadio Music Festival, we're going to send you there in September. And the next chance for you to win is coming up today at 5 on KDD.
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0: Alex Warren and Ordinary on 98.1 KDD. Did you see his TikTok videos where he has kind of lived his childhood dream of becoming a late night talk show host? They even built a little set and everything for him. He's sitting behind the desk. It's kind of cute. He does a great job, actually. I think he would be very, very good at it. So look out, Jimmy Fallon. I think Alex Warren is coming for your job.
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ask you to get a couple of your friends together and just enjoy some great music that you grew up listening to. TLC, En Vogue, Salt and Peppa are coming to Blossom early September. We've got a chance for you to win tickets today at about 5:30.

0: 98.1 KDD. It's Keith Kennedy. We're really not that far away from your next chance to win a trip out to our iHeartRadio Music Festival in Las Vegas. One of the best lineups. I mean, every year we go, this is good, this is great, this is good. BTS there on Friday night takes it to a whole new level. And the incredible lineup both nights. We're going to get you there in the T-Mobile Arena in Vegas to see it when you're listening to us today at 5 here on KDD.
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0: This is 98.1 KDD with Keith Kennedy, and Georgette Thomas is with us from payitforwardforpets.org with Teddy, who is up for adoption this week. Tell us all about Teddy.
1: Teddy is a medium-sized dog, and they actually call him a hot dog because that's what they say his body is shaped like. He's residing at Summit County Animal Control in downtown Akron, and he's just a very little squatty, little squishy little guy. Been there a while, been there too long. That's usually the ones that we're profiling, ones that have been there too long and are staff favorites and just need to get home. He's a bulldog mixed breed boy, about 3 years of age. He's fully vetted. He's neutered. And we say he's quite possibly the cutest guy that ever existed because he is just one good-looking dog. He would prefer to be the only dog in the house, Keith, and I always say there's nothing wrong with this. So it is Clear the Shelters Month, and so anybody that is adopting, they're going to get a swag bag full of nice treats to help get them started with their new companion.
0: All right, again, Teddy's picture, keithkennedy.com. We have the contact info, and again, animal control, their address and everything is online too. So, Georgette, thanks so much for bringing us Teddy. We appreciate it, and hopefully we find him a home here in the next few days.
1: Yes, and thank you for your help each week.
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0: 98.1 KDD, it's Somber and back to friends with Keith Kennedy. And if you're getting ready to head out and get driving home, maybe run a few errands and all that, make sure you got an ear on KDD, because at 5, we're going to give you the next chance to win your way out to Las Vegas for our iHeartRadio Music Festival. We're talking two big nights of incredible musical performances on stage from the biggest acts on the planet. And you're going to get to spend the weekend in Vegas on top of that, right? 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Your chance to win is next at 5.
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played this song the other night. They did a bluegrass version of it. 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

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I'm Keith Kennedy. Thanks for listening while you're riding home here today. Got those TLC tickets, along with En Vogue Salt-N-Pepa coming to Blossom. We'll give those away at

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Taylor on 98.1 at KDD. It's Keith with your chance to win right now. We're going to get you into TLC, En Vogue, and Salt and Pepper, who are coming to Blossom here early September. Tickets on sale right now, livenation.com, and just a fun night of going and reliving some of that music that you grew up with. If you're listening to us on the iHeartRadio app right now, you've got a chance to win. All you've got to do is press the red talkback mic and answer today's question. TLC song Waterfalls was featured in a movie with Jason Sudeikis and Jennifer Aniston. What is the name of that movie? It's a very funny scene in the movie, by the way. Kenny, the character, starts singing the rap version of TLC. It's pretty funny. What's the name of that movie? If you know, press that talkback mic right now. Leave us an answer. You got till 6 o'clock to do it, and I could choose you to win the tickets here from 98.1 KDD.

0: 98.1 and KDD, there's Alex Warren. And boy, all day long today, people have been winning those trips to our iHeartRadio Music Festival. Gina from Eastlake won her trip. Congratulations to her. More chances tomorrow. The Fred Show is going to start the winning just after 9 tomorrow morning here on KDD.
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0: This is 98.1 KDD with Keith Kennedy, and Georgette Thomas is with us from payitforwardforpets.org with Teddy, who is up for adoption this week. Tell us all about Teddy.
1: Teddy is a medium-sized dog, and they actually call him a hot dog because that's what they say his body is shaped like. He's residing at Summit County Animal Control in downtown Akron, and he's just a very little squatty, little squishy little guy. Been there a while, been there too long. That's usually the ones that we're profiling, ones that have been there too long and are staff favorites and just need to get home. He's a bulldog mixed breed boy, about 3 years of age. He's fully vetted. He's neutered. And we say he's quite possibly the cutest guy that ever existed because he is just one good-looking dog. He would prefer to be the only dog in the house, Keith, and I always say there's nothing wrong with this. So it is Clear the Shelters Month, and so anybody that is adopting, they're going to get a swag bag full of nice treats to help get them started with their new companion.
0: All right, again, Teddy's picture, KeithKennedy.com. We have the contact info, and again, animal control, their address and everything is online too. So, Georgette, thanks so much for bringing us Teddy. We appreciate it, and hopefully we find him a home here in the next few days.
1: Yes, and thank you for your help each week.
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So as we get towards the end of August, people start getting back into routines, drop-off, pick-up lines, all that kind of stuff. Fred Show is going to be part of that new routine. 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

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Guaranteed human.

0: 98.1 KDD with Keith Kennedy. Tomorrow, more chances for you to get out to Las Vegas. 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Still enjoy Las Vegas. 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Still love Las Vegas. Best people watching you ever have on the planet. Best food you're going to have, too. And, of course, you're going to be there for our iHeartRadio Music Festival. There's a lot to do out there. And we can send you and whoever you want to go with you. 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
1: All right, happy Thursday evening, friends. This is Natalia, ready to spend my night with you. I got some Bruno Mars, Risk It All, coming up after this.

0: 98.1 KDD. Yes, that was Bruno Mars right there. How you doing tonight? Are we good? Hopefully. I mean, it is Friday Eve. We're so close to that weekend. Hey, in the meantime, since it is pretty early, you can always send me a song request. I'd love to hear from you. What song can I get on? What artist would you like to hear? Or maybe, I don't know, maybe it's your birthday today and you want a shout out. 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It's like sending me a voice note. It's super easy. Go try it out. All right, Miley Cyrus and Panic at the Disco coming up on the way. Stay here.
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19: 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Madison. This week, Laverne Cox is back. We're talking about her new book, her controversial ex, and going off on the red carpet.
20: 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We need to break up.
19: And can you ever really change a man? 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

Akron's best music, 98.1 KDD. All right, so unserious question of the night. A lot of people obviously going back to school, and a lot going to be starting their very first year of college. What was the best college advice you got? Hit me up on the Talkback Mike button on that free iHeartRadio app. 10 tricks.

0: 98.1 KDD. All right, happy Thursday night. This is Natalia here with you. And I was asking for our unserious question of the night is, like, what's the best college advice you got before you went off to college? I got a message from AKC on our iHeartRadio app, Talkback Mike, but here's what she said.
1: So I was told no matter what, you should always live in a dorm for at least some period of time. And I thought that was really good advice. I really enjoyed dorm life for the time that I was there.
0: It's one of those experiences that I feel like if you get the chance, why not try it? It's like going to New York City and doing Times Square for a New Year's Eve, right? You got to do it at least once. So, hey, Casey, thanks so much for that message. 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All right, Miles Smith coming up next.
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